0: Delivered one last goodbye speech and offered his resignation to the King, Andy Burnham was installed as Britain's new Prime Minister. He was most recently the Mayor of Greater Manchester, but took the Labour leadership last week after winning a seat in a by-election in June. Today he pitched his leadership as the circuit breaker needed for Great Britain. He's proposing to nationalise utilities and reindustrialise parts of the UK. Andy Burnham also makes history as the first lifelong openly Catholic Prime Minister of Britain, although some of his social views differ widely to those held by the church.
1: Meanwhile, Australia's Defence Industry Minister says the AUKUS deal will be full steam ahead despite the change of Prime Ministers in the UK. Pat Conroy says the new PM has already said he will honour existing defence commitments.
2: And the appointment of John Healey as Chancellor, their version of Treasury, is great news for Australia. John, who I know personally, is a great friend of Australia. He's committed to spending taxpayers' money wisely in the UK and increasing defence funding.
1: An Italian automotive company, Fiat, has stopped importing cars into Australia after reportedly selling just 13 vehicles last month. Jess Fox has shocked even herself in how quickly she's recovered from major surgery. She's won gold in the kayak cross individual time trial in Oklahoma less than a year after having a tumour removed from her kidney. Fox says she's hoping the result can springboard her to more wins in the US.
3: Channel this good form and this good energy and recover well today after the podium, get in the slalom boat and get the good feel tomorrow. We've got a big program.
1: And Jake Weatherald is expected to keep his spot opening the batting alongside Travis Head. Australia's test squad for next month's tests against Bangladesh in Darwin and Mackay will be named today. That's the latest news update from the Capital Radio newsroom. I'm James Wybrow.
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7: 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Snowy Mountains Highway is open, Link Road to Selwyn Snow Resort's open, Elliot Way to Tumbarumba is open, and Coomer to Brown Mountain, the road is open, and keep it here for the latest winter road updates.
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10: A partly cloudy day in store for us today. Same again for tomorrow, partly cloudy. Starting to clear on Thursday, though. Jindabyne reaching a top of 13 degrees today. Coomer a top of 14. Charlotte Pass should reach a top of 9, with Canberra reaching a top of 14 degrees. 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
10: 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The Weather Bureau advises there is a 0% chance of snow till 6 p.m.
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4: 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Snowy Mountains Highway is open, Link Road to Selwyn Snow Resort's open, Elliot Way to Tumbarumba is open, and Cooma to Brown Mountain, the road is open, and give you here for the latest winter road updates.
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0: All right, it's looking like Ariana Grande could be back together with Ricky Alvarez. They broke up back in, I think it was 2015, but the pair have been spotted together recently. 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
0: Shane Booze, that's a cool name, though. This guy, well, Shane/Samba, homewrecker on the way right after the latest news, sport and weather. 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
2: 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Building Snowy 2.0, Australia's biggest battery right here in the Snowy Mountains.
6: This is Budgie Baker. Got ourselves a mainly sunny day. A little bit of high cloud starting to move in. And despite the warm temperatures overnight, there was some snow making to freshen up the cover where they could. So on New Chum Chair, lovely groom run there. Wes's wonderful carpet will also be spinning today. Small Terrain Park open for some sliding fun. Charlotte Pass, Cozzy Triple Chair. Take it all the way to the top. Check out the views of the main range. Then head on back to the village on some nice groom runs as well. Basin Palmer and the Pulpit Tea Bar open. And first time it's have their fun on the Cozzy carpet, and their terrain park just seems to be getting bigger every day. Perisher lifts open across three resort areas. Mount P6 Air T Bar will be pretty nice. Centre Valley, Front Valley is good. All lifts will be open in Blue Cow today, some in Smigs, but no lifts in Guthaga. Threadboat, Basin and Carrolls will spin. Anton's popular for the better skiers and boarders, along with Cruiser, so there's plenty up on Merritts and Central Spur. Long runs of High Noon and Super Trail as well. Friday flat for the first timers and the kids. Could be the last of the sunshine for a few days, with a change expected tomorrow with a little snow.
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7: From the Capital Radio Newsroom, good morning, I'm James Wybrow. Economists warn petrol prices at the Bowser could climb back above $2 amid spiralling tensions in the Middle East. Yemen's Houthi rebels have announced a maritime embargo against Saudi Arabia, vowing to target

0: rate in Australia. Australia also has the highest skin cancer rate in the world, around 37 cases per 100,000 people, more than 11 times the global average.
1: In other news, police investigating serious crimes could soon be given access to unredacted photos captured by toll cameras in New South Wales. The state government is preparing to introduce laws to make it easier for officers to access the images without faces being blacked out. And doctors say a Brisbane woman who recently gave birth to identical quadruplets is one of the rarest births ever seen. The baby girls were delivered via C-section at 28 weeks at the Royal Brisbane and Women's Hospital. Obstetrician Dr. Alexa Bendel says while this is extremely rare, it is difficult to know the exact numbers.
2: So I think a conservative estimate would be 1 in 15 million. I've also read up to 1 in 76 million. So it's rare to conceive a type of pregnancy like this with one fertilised egg that splits into four, but then to continue the pregnancy, these pregnancies are at high risk of early miscarriage.
1: Dean Young has declared he wants to make Dragons fans proud of their football team again after being appointed coach on a permanent basis. The former utility has served as interim coach since round 8 after Shane Flanagan was sacked with no wins on the board. Young says they need to win back the faith of the Red V supporters.
3: Our fans, when they're buying the tickets and they're walking through the gates, they know that the Dragons are going to compete hard every week and they're going to be consistent. They're going to know what they're going to get from the team.
1: Pat Cummins, Josh Hazlewood and Nathan Lyon have been named to return to the Australian Test squad for the two-match series against Sri Lanka, which begins next month. In soccer, Spain's World Cup win has seen them move to the number one ranked team, while Australia has dropped to 28th. And the Women's Tennis Association has changed its policy to only allow biological women to compete on tour. That's the latest news update from the Capital Radio newsroom. I'm James Wybrow.
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7: Transport New South Wales would like to advise Kosciuszko Road's open to Perisher, Guthaca Road's open to the Village, Albine Way's open to Threadbow, beyond Threadbow, icy stretches from Scammell's Lookout through to Cancoban, Snowy Mountains Highway is open, Link Road to Selwyn Snow Resort's open, Elliot Way to Tumbarumba is open, and Coomera Brown Mountain, the road is open, and Cupid here for the latest winter road updates.
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9: Snow FM weather. Remaining partly cloudy for the rest of the day. Same again for tomorrow and Thursday. Jindabyne reaching a top of 13 degrees today. Coomera a top of 14. Shuttle Pass should reach a top of 9 degrees with Canberra reaching a top of 14.
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9: 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The Weather Bureau advises there is a 0% chance of snow till 6 p.m.
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He is on the way right after the latest from Olivia Rodrigo. Her stupid song. New York City.

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0: Tim Bland, One Republic. 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
0: Well, hey, this can happen to you. 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
4: Transport New South Wales would like to advise Kosciuszko Road's open to Perisher, Guthaca Road's open to the village, Alpine Way's open to Threadbow, beyond Threadbow, icy stretch of some Scammels Lookout through to Cane Coban, Snowy Mountains Highway is open, Link Road to Selwyn Snow Resort's open, Elliot Way to Tumbarumba is open, and Coomera to Brown Mountain, the road is open, and keep it here for the latest winter road updates.
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0: 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Lolly Young on the way before 12. She's a great singer, but maybe less good at keeping her winning speeches G-rated.
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0: mouth. 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It's Messy. 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

0: All right, checking in with the latest up the mountain in just a moment on Snow FM. 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Snow Mountain's best music continues with some Gaga. 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
1: 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Australian energy starts right here in the Snowy Mountains.
7: This is Budgie Baker. Got ourselves a mainly sunny day. A little bit of high cloud starting to move in. And despite the warm temperatures overnight, there was some snow making to freshen up the cover where they could. So a new chum chair, lovely groomed run there. Wes's wonderful carpet will also be spinning today. Small terrain park open for some sliding fun. Charlotte Pass, cozy triple chair. Take it all the way to the top. Check out the views of the main range. Then head on back to the village on some nice groomed runs as well. Basin Palmer and the Pulpit Tea Bar open. And first timers can have their fun on the cozy carpet, and their terrain park just seems to be getting bigger every day. Perisher lifts open across three resort areas. Mount P6, Air T Bar will be pretty nice. Centre Valley, Front Valley is good. All lifts will be open in Blue Cow today, some in Smigs, but no lifts in Guthaga. Threadboat, Basin and Carrolls will spin. Anton's popular for the better skiers and boarders, along with Cruiser, so there's plenty up on Merritts and Central Spur. Long runs of High Noon and Super Trail as well. Friday flat for the first timers and the kids. Could be the last of the sunshine for a few days, with a change expected tomorrow with a little snow.
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8: From the Capital Radio Newsroom, good afternoon, I'm James Wybrow. Pauline Hanson has addressed a business leaders' breakfast at Crown Perth amid protests outside a heavy police presence. The One Nation leader says Canberra is out of touch with the Australians she talks to.
9: It has never been harder to get ahead in this country, and the biggest thing standing in their way is their own government. Most people in Canberra have never had to balance the books. Never had to make rent, never had to make payroll, and it shows in every law they write.
8: Around 70 protesters are demonstrating her recent comments about migration and the White Australia policy, as well as her backing by Gina Rinehart. In other news, the Shadow Home Affairs Minister is calling for legal changes if needed after a so-called ISIS bride was granted bail by a Victorian court. The woman, accused of terrorism offences, was charged in May after returning to Australia last year. John O'Dunham says he doesn't believe the federal government can simply claim the laws prevent them from blocking the return of the so-called ISIS brides.
10: I've consistently made the point that if the law is weak, we should look at ways to change it, to prevent these people from coming back into our country. If the bail laws in Victoria are weak, then the government here should be doing everything they can.
8: Researchers tracking the spread of cane toads across Australia have analysed more than 400,000 hours of audio recordings of the pest. The James Cook University team used tapes from 40 sites to track different behaviours signified by their calls. Spokesperson Franco Luing says they've cross-referenced the calls with environmental conditions.
3: That is beneficial to their breeding or calling activities, which may help us to understand and stop their spreading through breeding.
8: Overseas, the US president has imposed a 50% tariff on most Canadian goods, declaring Canada has unfairly discriminated against American cars, alcohol and dairy. And up to 45% of dementia risk can be stopped or delayed, according to updated advice from the World Health Organization.

0: I'm James Wybrow.
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3: 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Keep it here for the latest winter road updates.
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4: Snow FM weather.
5: Remaining partly cloudy for the rest of the day. Again, partly cloudy tomorrow before clearing up on Thursday. Jindabyne reaching a top of 13 degrees today. Coomera reaching a top of 14. Charlotte Pass should reach a top of 9 degrees with Canberra reaching a top of 14. 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
5: 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The Weather Bureau advises there is a 0% chance of snow till 6 p.m.
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0: 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Coming up though, the Aussie artist. 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

0: All right, so they had the World Cup final yesterday. The halftime show was pretty cool, I'm not going to lie. I came in like a wrecking ball. Well, there is an American football game that's going to be played in Melbourne towards the end of the year, and heavy rumours could be getting a halftime show from this artist. Miley Cyrus, Wrecking Ball, all the way next on Snow FM with McGrath Estate Agents for Buying, Selling and Property Management. 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
3: 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Keep it here for the latest winter road updates.
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0: 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Main Street Clothing, they're a participating business. So are the Dalgetty Hotel. And maybe you're grabbing some lunch from Wild Brumby Cafe. They're participating as well. Get involved and win big. Oh, and keep it on Snow FM as well. Where you got me all in my head. It's very important. For this, on the way before 1 o'clock... Justin Bieber, Daisy is coming up. 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
1: 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Building Snowy 2.0. Australia's biggest battery right here in the Snowy Mountains.
4: This is Budgie Baker. Got ourselves a mainly sunny day. A little bit of high cloud starting to move in. And despite the warm temperatures overnight, there was some snow making to freshen up the cover where they could. So on New Chum Chair, lovely groomed run there. Wes's wonderful carpet will also be spinning today. Small Terrain Park open for some sliding fun. Charlotte Pass, Cozzy Triple Chair. Take it all the way to the top. Check out the views of the main range. Then head on back to the village on some nice groomed runs as well. Basin Palmer and the Pulpit Tea Bar open. And first time it's have their fun on the Cozzy carpet, and their terrain park just seems to be getting bigger every day. Perisher lifts open across three resort areas. Mount P6 Air T Bar will be pretty nice. Centre Valley, Front Valley is good. All lifts will be open in Blue Cow today, some in Smigs, but no lifts in Guthaga. Threadboat, Basin and Carrolls will spin. Anton's popular for the better skiers and boarders, along with Cruiser, so there's plenty up on Merritts and Central Spur. Long runs of High Noon and Super Trail as well. Friday flat for the first timers and the kids. Could be the last of the sunshine for a few days, with a change expected tomorrow with a little snow.
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5: From the Capital Radio Newsroom, good afternoon, I'm James Wybrow. Pauline Hanson has addressed a business leaders' breakfast at Crown Perth amid protests outside a heavy police presence. The One Nation leader says Canberra is out of touch with the Australians she talks to.
6: It has never been harder to get ahead in this country, and the biggest thing standing in their way is their own government. Most people in Canberra have never had to balance the books. Never had to make rent, never had to make payroll, and it shows in every law they write.
5: Around 70 protesters are demonstrating her recent comments about migration and the White Australia policy, as well as her backing by Gina Rinehart. In other news, the Shadow Home Affairs Minister is calling for legal changes if needed after a so-called ISIS bride was granted bail by a Victorian court. The woman, accused of terrorism offences, was charged in May after returning to Australia last year. John O'Dunham says he doesn't believe the federal government can simply claim the laws prevent them from blocking the return of the so-called ISIS brides.
7: I've consistently made the point that if the law is weak, we should look at ways to change it to prevent these people from coming back into our country. If the bail laws in Victoria are weak, then the government here should be doing everything they can.
5: Researchers tracking the spread of cane toads across Australia have analysed more than 400,000 hours of audio recordings of the pest. The James Cook University team used tapes from 40 sites to track different behaviours signified by their calls. Spokesperson Franco Luing says they've cross-referenced the calls with environmental conditions.
8: That is beneficial to their breeding or calling activities, which may help us to understand and stop they're spreading through breeding.
5: Overseas, the US president has imposed a 50% tariff on most Canadian goods, declaring Canada has unfairly discriminated against American cars, alcohol and dairy. And up to 45% of dementia risk can be stopped or delayed, according to updated advice from the World Health Organization. The new guidelines show quitting smoking, cutting back on alcohol and staying active can dramatically protect your brain health. The 13-man squad for the top-end test series between Australia and Bangladesh has been named, with games to be played in Darwin and Mackay in August. Nathan Lyon, Josh Hazlewood and Pat Cummins all return after their respective injuries earlier last summer. In soccer, former England player and coach Kevin Keegan has died, aged 75. The two-time Ballon d'Or winner announced his cancer diagnosis just last month. And the Women's Tennis Association is changing its policy on transgender players. Only biological women will be permitted to play on the WTA Tour. That's the latest news update from the Capital Radio Newsroom. I'm James Wybrow.
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10: Transport from New South Wales would like to advise Kosciuszko Road open to Perisher, Guthaca Road open to the village, Alpine Way, Road open to Threadbow and beyond, Snow Mountains Highway Road open, the Link Road Selwyn Snow Resort Road open, Elliott Way, Tamarumba to Selwyn Road open, and Coomin Brown Mountain Road is open. Keep it here for the latest winter road updates.
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10: Mostly sunny conditions this afternoon. Tomorrow, partly cloudy. Areas of frost.

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0: 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Let's continue on. It's Sabrina Carpenter.
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4: 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It'll be hues like tears for fears you love. 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Oh, if it's a

0: Sam Fender and Olivia Dean here on Snow FM, breaking a 30-year-old record, the longest-running number one single by a British act, so two people. And speaking of Brit, we've got another one on the way. A little throwback from his Plus album, just one of the many hits on that one. It's Ed Sheeran with Sing.
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0: Transport for New South Wales would like to advise Kosciuszko Road open to Perisher, Guthaka Road open to the village, Alpine Way, Road open to Threadbow and beyond, Snow Mountains Highway Road open, the Link Road Selwyn Snow Resort Road open, Elliott Way, Tamarumba to Selwyn Road open, and Coomin Brown Mountain Road is open. Keep it here for the latest winter road updates.
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0: Guy Sebastian here on Snow FM 97.7 with the option of winning $5,000 thanks to Love and Local Shop the Snowies. Now, if you got it, what would you be doing? How would you be spending that money? We got Amanda on the line. Amanda, what would you do?
1: Well, my friend moved to Perth, actually, about 3 years ago, and I've been telling her every year that I wanted to go see her, and I haven't done it yet, so...
0: Oh, I think that just sounds like the perfect way to go on a little trip, surprise a friend, enjoy WA.
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2: 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Or will they be completely stuck in the wrong decade?
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0: 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New sport is just up too. First, we'll take a look at that snow report from Budgie Baker. Having a look up the mountain today. The Snow Mountain's best music continues. Round up next with this one.
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1: 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Australian energy starts right here in the Snowy Mountains.
7: This is Budgie Baker. Got ourselves a mainly sunny day. A little bit of high cloud starting to move in. And despite the warm temperatures overnight, there was some snow making to freshen up the cover where they could. So on new chum chair, lovely groomed run there. Wes's wonderful carpet will also be spinning today. Small terrain park open for some sliding fun. Charlotte Pass, Cozzy Triple Chair. Take it all the way to the top. Check out the views of the main range. Then head on back to the village on some nice groomed runs as well. Basin Palmer and the Pulpit Tea Bar open. And first timers can have their fun on the Cozzy carpet, and their terrain park just seems to be getting bigger every day. Perisher lifts open across three resort areas. Mount P6, Air T Bar will be pretty nice. Centre Valley, Front Valley is good. All lifts will be open in Blue Cow today, some in Smigs, but no lifts in Guthaga. Threadboat, Basin and Carrolls will spin. Anton's popular for the better skiers and boarders, along with Cruiser, so there's plenty up on Merritts and Central Spur. Long runs of High Noon and Super Trail as well. Friday flat for the first timers and the kids. Could be the last of the sunshine for a few days, with a change expected tomorrow with a little snow.
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8: From the Capital Radio Newsroom, I'm Alex Stockerty. The Shadow Home Affairs Minister is calling for legal changes if needed after a so-called ISIS bride was granted bail by a Victorian court. The woman accused of terrorism offences was charged in May after returning to Australia last year. John O'Donoghue says he doesn't believe the federal government can simply claim the laws prevent them from blocking the return of the so-called ISIS brides.
9: I've consistently made the point that if the law is weak, we should look at ways to change it, to prevent these people from coming back into our country. If the bail laws in Victoria are weak, then the government here should be doing everything they can.
8: Pauline Hanson has been met by protesters as she returns to public events in Australia after her recent trip to the UK. The One Nation leader has been addressing a leadership breakfast in Perth. About 70 demonstrators gathered outside the event, taking aim at her recent comments around migration and the White Australia policy. There are fears petrol prices at the Bowser could climb back above $2 a litre amid escalating tensions in the Middle East. The US has launched fresh strikes against Iran, while Yemen's Houthis rebels have announced a maritime embargo against Saudi Arabia. Britain has welcomed its seventh Prime Minister in 10 years, with former Manchester Mayor Andy Burnham taking the top job. He's already signalled no changes to Australia's multi-billion dollar AUKUS defence deal, alongside a fresh focus on domestic reform. Australian-born British MP Catherine West says his priority is reconnecting with everyday families.
10: There is a sense of being very connected in with working people and trying to demonstrate how he really cares very deeply about what people are going through, and trying to get that sense across that the government is trying to address issues like the cost of living, social care.
8: Police in Victoria say it's a miracle a sleeping couple wasn't seriously injured when a car smashed into their Melbourne home. An SUV was involved in a collision at Pascoe Vale South, causing it to flip and smash through the front wall of a house. The resident says the crash left him and his wife covered in debris, but otherwise unharmed.
11: It's fortunate for us. We are still alive and we can still breathe. So it's very devastating because that comes with a lot of expenses. Right? Even though I have insurance, they ask me to pay excess and everything.
8: Checking sport, and Tigers pair Adam Dwahi and Latu Fainu will challenge multi-game bans at the NRL judiciary tonight. The Women's Tennis Association is changing its policy on transgender players, saying only biological women will be permitted. Players will be subject to a cheek swab, blood or saliva test once in their career. And Michael Nisa is expected to be squeezed out for returning spinner Nathan Lyon in the Aussie squad for next month's two-test series against Bangladesh. That's the latest news update from the Capital Radio newsroom.
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2: Snow.
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0: Thanks for having it here on Snow FM. Originally, this next artist didn't want his acting career to overshadow his music, so he used to perform in big white overalls, a big wig, and sunglasses. He's playing for your next stuff for this one.

0: Hi, Silas and the Chainsmokers. Thanks for having it here on Snow FM. This next DJ has seemed to have cracked the code to not getting jet lagged.
1: A couple of weeks ago, and the air hostess told me she'd never seen anybody crack 6 eggs and pour them into their mouth in the seat before. But that was me. That's what I do. I find it gets rid of jet lag.
0: I think I'd rather be jet lagged than do that. And here he is. It's Calvin Harris with Kellis Bounce.

0: Olivia Rodrigo with Drop Dead. In a couple of hours' time, when you're on that drive home, maybe they're doing the after-school pickup, or are the after-school pickup, and you're stuck through the traffic. Well, we've got Will and Woody on from 5 to keep you company while you do that. If you grew up in the 2000s, listening to a bit of Fall Out Boy, My Chemical Romance, maybe some Paramore. Chances this was also on your playlist too. Panic at the Disco up next with High Hopes.
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0: Transport from New South Wales would like to advise Kosciuszko Road open to Perisher, Guthaka Road open to the village, Alpine Way, Road over to Threadbow and beyond, Snow Mountains Highway Road open, the Link Road Selwyn Snow Resort Road open, Elliott Way, Tamarumba to Selwyn Road open, and Coomin Brown Mountain Road is open. Keep it here for the latest winter road updates.
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0: 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Where you think you're going, baby? Hey, I just met you. Carly Rae Jepsen with Call Me Maybe. But here's my number. So plays next.
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1: 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And then we've got this girl on. Shout out to the World Cup, looking pretty glamorous, as always. But first, we're going to take a look at that 3 o'clock news, sport and your weather. And it's time for Single Ladies.
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3: 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The Charlotte Pass Snow Resort $89 Thursday deal. 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
3: This is Budgie Baker, another great day on the mountain, but today could be the last of the sunshine for a while as a cold and a snowy change is on the way tomorrow, and it should stay with us for a few days at least. But today, snow softened pretty quickly, especially on the lower slopes and the thinner areas of cover. So when Snow Resort had new chum chair and Wes's a wonderful carpet open, plenty of smiles around, especially those who were also trying that new little terrain park. Charlotte Pass, Basin Palmer, Pulpit Tea Bar were pretty nice, Cozzy triple chair all the way to the top for some nice long runs back to the village, Cozzy carpet looking after the first timers and all the kids, Perisher, three resort areas open, plenty of lifts, that included all lifts at Blue Cow, Pretty Valley, Mount P6 was popular, as was Centre Valley around Leichhardt, Smeagol's pretty busy but no lifts today at Guthaga. Threadbow did keep everyone happy with Cruiser, Gun Barrel and a Super Trail going. Anton's the go for the more adventurous. Friday Flat Gate for the first timers. And Carol's open as well as the Basin for those who got to the top. Last day of sunshine before that snowy change at some point tomorrow.
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4: From the Capital Radio Newsroom, I'm Alex Stockerty. Australia's Defence Industry Minister says the AUKUS deal will be full steam ahead despite the change of Prime Ministers in the UK. Andy Burnham has officially become Britain's seventh Prime Minister in 10 years, replacing Sir Keir Starmer. Pat Conroy has told Nine the new PM has already said he'll honour existing defence commitments.
5: And the appointment of John Healey as Chancellor, their version of Treasury, is great news for Australia. John, who I know personally, is a great friend of Australia. He's committed to spending taxpayers' money wisely in the UK and increasing defence funding. So this is great news for AUKUS.
4: Economists warn petrol prices at the Bowser could climb back above $2 amid spiralling tensions in the Middle East. Yemen's Houthi rebels have announced a maritime embargo against Saudi Arabia, vowing to target the southern gateway to the Red Sea. That could further hamper supply as disruptions continue in the Strait of Hormuz. One Nation leader Pauline Hanson is embarking on a national listening tour in a bid to capitalise on her party's popularity. Michael Packey reports.
6: Senator Hanson is back in Australia after spending time in the UK and Italy. She's addressed a business breakfast in Perth as protesters gathered outside. Senator Hanson used the function to announce a national listening tour to hear concerns from everyday Australians.
7: Pubs, businesses, kitchen tables, maybe even a few fish and chip shops.
6: Separately, the One Nation leader has come to the defence of her high-profile recruit, Barnaby Joyce, following a bizarre outburst on national TV last night.
8: Are you really comfortable with where she is taking you?
9: I think, sit down!
6: Mr. Joyce shouted at his dog, who was distracting him during an interview. Senator Hanson posted, "You've got to love live TV, dealing with a barking dog during an already hostile ABC interview."
4: The Shadow Home Affairs Minister is calling for legal changes if needed after a so-called ISIS bride was granted bail by a Victorian court. The woman accused of terrorism offences was charged in May after returning

0: World Championships in Oklahoma, and the Socceroos have fallen one place to 28th on FIFA's world rankings, despite reaching the knockout stage at the World Cup. That's the latest news update from the Capital Radio newsroom.
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3: 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Keep it here for the latest winter road updates.
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4: Snow FM weather.
3: Mostly sunny conditions this afternoon. Tomorrow partly cloudy, areas of frost and fog in the morning. Slight chance of showers throughout. Thursday partly cloudy, slight chance of a shower in the morning. Friday areas of frost, chance of fog in the morning. And a sunny afternoon throughout. Jindabyne reaching a top of 15 tomorrow after a night's low of 0. Coomera's top tomorrow expected to reach 14 after a low of 0. And Canberra dropping a 0 as well, then climbing to 15 tomorrow.
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3: Checking the Snow FM Snow Watch, the Weather Bureau advised there's a 0% chance of snow till 6 p.m.
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1: 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And right now, the latest from Samba, you want from Members of My Body Isn't Ready? It's

0: Lady Gaga here on Snow FM 97.7. This next band, one of the biggest in the world before they became that. This is some video footage back from 1998 from Chris Martin.
1: It's now 1998. By 2002, Coldplay will be known just all over, man.
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0: Transport for New South Wales would like to advise Kosciuszko Road open to Perisher, Guthaka Road open to the village, Alpine Way Road open to Threadborough and beyond, Snow Mountains Highway Road open, the Link Road Selwyn Snow Resort Road open, Elliott Way Tamarumba to Selwyn Road open, and Coomin Brown Mountain Road is open. Keep it here for the latest winter road updates.
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0: 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We're playing the Snowy's best music for you all afternoon long. And how does it feel? How about if I told you you could turn your, you know, weekly, monthly, boring, old, mundane shop into $5,000? 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It's coming out with an album in, I want to say, a week's time. End of July, exciting stuff. Ariana Grande up next. Hate That I Made You Love Me.
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0: Sam Smith and Amani here on Snow FM. We've got Will and Woody on from 5 to drive you home this afternoon. Now, before that, let's continue on with Snowy's best music. Well, we have some Katy Perry. First, we'll take a look at your snow report, thanks to Budgie Baker, as well as your 4 o'clock news and weather. And it's time for this one.
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1: 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Australian energy starts right here in the Snowy Mountains.
6: This is Budgie Baker. Another great day on the mountain, but today could be the last of the sunshine for a while as a cold and a snowy change is on the way tomorrow, and it should stay with us for a few days at least. But today, snow softened pretty quickly, especially on the lower slopes and the thinner areas of cover. So when Snow Resort had new chum chair and Wes's a wonderful carpet open, plenty of smiles around, especially those who were also trying that new little terrain park. Charlotte Pass, Basin Palmer, Pulpa Tea Bar were pretty nice. Cozzy triple chair all the way to the top for some nice long runs back to the village. Cozzy carpet looking after the first timers and all the kids. Perisher, 3 resort areas open, plenty of lifts. That included all lifts at Blue Cow. Pretty Valley, Mount P6 was popular, as was Centre Valley around Leichhardt. Smeagol's pretty busy, but no lifts today at Guthaga. Threadbow did keep everyone happy with Cruiser, Gun Barrel and a Super Trail going. Anton's the go for the more adventurous. Friday Flat, great for the first timers. And Carroll's open, as well as the Basin for those who got to the top. Last day of sunshine before that snowy change at some point tomorrow.
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7: From the Capital Radio Newsroom, I'm Alex Doherty. An interim report has found Kumanjayi Little Baby was let down by the Northern Territory's child protection system before her death. The 5-year-old was allegedly abducted and murdered at Alice Springs back in April. An independent review of the girl's family circumstances has identified serious departmental failures in how her case was managed. Economists say Australia should prepare for petrol prices to surge again unless there's a rapid change in the global energy market. The price of Brent crude has climbed back over the $90 mark as the conflict in the Middle East escalates. Yemen's Houthi rebels have announced a maritime embargo against Saudi Arabia, sparking fresh supply concerns. The National Road Transport Association's Warren Clark says the Australian government should act to prevent supply shocks.
8: Canberra can't control the international diesel price, but what it can control is the taxes that it puts on top of that price. And that's the crucial thing at this stage.
7: Pubs and fish and chip shops will make up part of Pauline Hanson's national listening tour. The One Nation leader is back in Australia after returning from a trip to the UK and Italy. She's addressed a business function in Perth, where she was met by about 70 protesters. Senator Hanson says she wants to hear the concerns of everyday Australians.
9: Between now and Christmas, my team and I will be travelling this country. Pubs, businesses, kitchen tables, rooms like this one, maybe even a few fish and chip shops. And we will be asking one question. What's holding you back? You, your business, your family, our country.
7: University students are being warned against taking part in a money mule scam laundering cash for criminals. Crime Stoppers has launched a campaign raising awareness of a scheme that sees criminals paying younger Australians to launder money. Chief Executive Peter Price says typically those taking part don't realise it's a crime.
10: This is really important. They're at university, they're in their 20s, they've got their whole lives ahead of them, right? We don't want them to get a criminal record over $500. It's absolutely not worth it.
7: More than 500,000 Australian women living with polycystic ovary syndrome are being warned they face quadruple the risk of heart disease. US research has revealed the condition drives up cardiovascular risk regardless of weight, blood pressure or diabetes. Medical experts are urging those affected to speak to their doctor about early heart screenings and lifestyle management. Checking sport, and Collingwood have trained today ahead of Thursday night's AFL clash against Adelaide. Defender Jeremy Howe is in line to return from a groin injury. The Crows will be without Darcy Fogarty after the tribunal upheld a three-match ban for striking Swan Harry Cunningham. And Spain's World Cup win has seen them move to the number one ranked team in the world. That's the latest news update from the Capital Radio newsroom.
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0: Transport for New South Wales would like to advise Kosciuszko Road open to Perisher, Guthaka Road open to the village, Alpine Way Road open to Thredbo and beyond, Snow Mountains Highway Road open, the Link Road Selwyn Snow Resort Road open, Elliot Way Tamarumba to Selwyn Road open, and Coomin Around Mountain Road is open. Keep it here for the latest winter road updates.
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0: Mostly sunny conditions this afternoon. Tomorrow partly cloudy, areas of frost and fog in the morning. Slight chance of showers throughout. Thursday partly cloudy, slight chance of a shower in the morning. Friday areas of frost, chance of fog in the morning. And a sunny afternoon throughout. Jindabyne reaching a top of 15 tomorrow after night's low of 0. Coomera's top tomorrow expected to reach 14 after a low of 0. And Canberra dropping a 0 as well, then climbing to 15 tomorrow. 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
11: Snow.
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0: You want to do Play Snow FM, especially for your high school hit. We've got the Goo Goo Dolls taking us back to the late 90s. Not too far away. For now, enjoy some Katy Perry.

0: 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In 2 songs' time, we've got an artist. Well, I guess you never know what's going to change your life, hey?
1: Growing up, I always wanted to be a musician, and everyone just told me it was impossible. I wasn't that amazing of a singer. And one day, I posted a singing video on the toilet, and it blew up, and the rest is history.
0: And he's playing for you next. This is after this one from Charlie Puth and Selena Gomez. We don't talk anymore.

0: Brenda Garber did taste here on Snow FM, home of the Snow FM Breakfast Show, weekdays from 6, Beck and Jack. Hey, tomorrow morning, Wednesday, now school holidays are over, which means we've got the little forecasters back in joining Beck and Jack. We're reading out the weather for your day. And on the way, we've got an artist who likes to keep his album titles all in order, plus, times, divide, now out to play. Let's take you back to his earlier days, this one. From his own Plus, still one of my favourites. So cheering up next with Photograph.
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0: Transport from New South Wales would like to advise Kosciuszko Road open to Perisher, Guthaka Road open to the village, Alpine Way Road open to Thredbo and beyond, Snow Mountains Highway Road open, the Link Road Selwyn Snow Resort Road open, Elliot Way Tamarumba to Selwyn Road open, and Coomin Round Mountain Road is open. Keep it here for the latest winter road updates.
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0: Pink and Cash Cash with Can We Pretend here on Snow FM 97.7. Hey, imagine getting the call. Congratulations, you just won $5,000. Well, if you want that to happen, all you have to do is shop local here across the Snowies. 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We've got a full list on our socials as well. 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

0: 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Thanks for having you here on Star FM. Hey, it's about time for the boys, Will and Wood, to drive you home this afternoon with all the laughs, antics. First, we'll take a look at that snow report from Bertie Baker, as well as your 5 o'clock news, sport and your weather. Then we're going to continue on with the Snowy's best music. 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
1: 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Building Snowy 2.0. Australia's biggest battery right here in the Snowy Mountains.
5: This is Budgie Baker. Another great day on the mountain, but today could be the last of the sunshine for a while as a cold and a snowy change is on the way tomorrow, and it should stay with us for a few days at least. But today, snow softened pretty quickly, especially on the lower slopes and the thinner areas of cover. So when Snow Resort had new chum chair and Wes is a wonderful carpet open, plenty of smiles around, especially those who were also trying that new little terrain park. Charlotte Pass, Basin Palmer, Pulpit Tea Bar were pretty nice. Cozzy triple chair all the way to the top for some nice long runs back to the village. Cozzy carpet looking after the first timers and all the kids. Perisher, 3 resort areas open, plenty of lifts. That included all lifts at Blue Cow. Pretty Valley, Mount P6 was popular, as was Centre Valley around Leichhardt. Smeagol's pretty busy, but no lifts today at Guthaga. Threadbow did keep everyone happy with Cruiser, Gun Barrel and a Super Trail going. Anton's to go for the more adventurous. Friday Flat great for the first timers. And Carroll's open, as well as the Basin for those who got to the top. Last day of sunshine before that snowy change at some point tomorrow.
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6: From the Capital Radio Newsroom, I'm Alex Stockerty. The Shadow Home Affairs Minister is calling for legal changes if needed after a so-called ISIS bride was granted bail by a Victorian court. The woman accused of terrorism offences was charged in May after returning to Australia last year. John O'Donoghue says he doesn't believe the federal government can simply claim the laws prevent them from blocking the return of the so-called ISIS brides.
7: I've consistently made the point that if the law is weak, we should look at ways to change it to prevent these people from coming back into our country. If the bail laws in Victoria are weak, then the government here should be doing everything they can.
6: Pauline Hanson has been met by protesters as she returns to public events in Australia after her recent trip to the UK. The One Nation leader has been addressing a leadership breakfast in Perth. About 70 demonstrators gathered outside the event, taking aim at her recent comments around migration and the White Australia policy. There are fears petrol prices at the Bowser could climb back above $2 a litre amid escalating tensions in the Middle East. The US has launched fresh strikes against Iran, while Yemen's Houthi rebels have announced a maritime embargo against Saudi Arabia. Britain has welcomed its seventh Prime Minister in 10 years, with former Manchester Mayor Andy Burnham taking the top job. He's already signalled no changes to Australia's multi-billion dollar AUKUS defence deal, alongside a fresh focus on domestic reform. Australian-born British MP Catherine West says his priority is reconnecting with everyday families.
8: There is a sense of being very connected in with working people and trying to demonstrate how he really cares very deeply about what people are going through and trying to get that sense across that the government is trying to address issues like the cost of living, social care.
6: Police in Victoria say it's a miracle a sleeping couple wasn't seriously injured when a car smashed into their Melbourne home. An SUV was involved in a collision at Pasco Vale South, causing it to flip and smash through the front wall of a house. The resident says the crash left him and his wife covered in debris, but otherwise unharmed.
9: It's fortunate for us. We are still alive and we can still breathe. So it's very devastating because, you know, that comes with a lot of expenses. Even though I have insurance, they ask me to pay excess and everything.
6: Checking sport, and Tigers pair Adam Dwahi and Latu Fainu will challenge multi-game bans at the NRL judiciary tonight. The Women's Tennis Association is changing its policy on transgender players, saying only biological women will be permitted. Players will be subject to a cheek swab, blood or saliva test once in their career. And Michael Nisa is expected to be squeezed out for returning spinner Nathan Lyon in the Aussie squad for next month's two-test series against Bangladesh. That's the latest news update from the Capital Radio newsroom.
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0: Transport for New South Wales would like to advise Kosciuszko Road over to Perisher, Guthaka Road open to the village, Alpine Way Road over to Thredbo and beyond, Snow Mountains Highway Road open, the Link Road Selwyn Snow Resort Road open, Elliot Way Tamarumba to Selwyn Road open, and Coomera Brown Mountain Road is open. Keep it here for the latest winter road updates.
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0: Mostly sunny conditions this afternoon. Tomorrow, partly cloudy. Areas of frost and fog in the morning. Slight chance of showers throughout. Thursday, partly cloudy. Slight chance of a shower in the morning. Friday, areas of frost. Chance of fog in the morning. And a sunny afternoon throughout. Jindabyne reaching a top of 15 tomorrow after tonight's low of 0. Coomera's top tomorrow expected to reach 14 after a low of 0. And Canberra dropping a 0 as well, then climbing to 15 tomorrow.
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0: good afternoon, everyone. It is Will and Woody. I hope you're having a wonderful drive home, Woodrow. Yeah. I'm very excited to say that, Oh, yeah, sure. We can do the DJ Will stuff first if you'd like.
1: Thank you. Of course. Thank you. Of course, it's top of the agenda. The national DJ tour of DJ Will kicks off not next week, but the following week. So you guys are going to get exclusive access to those gigs. We'll also replay the gigs back to you. So just keep listening to the radio show. Follow along. There might, Will, just to get you in the loop as well, because you don't know this either. There might be a pop-up gig next week just to add some more hype around the national tour. Okay?
0: What's the difference between a pop-up gig and a

0: Exceedingly cool.
1: Sure, that's your opinion. Later in the show, there's this thing online that I've found that can categorically decide if you are cool or not. Our whole radio team has done it. I'll tell you how we all went, and then we're going to need you to do it as well, Wilbur.
0: IQ test.
1: That's not cool, man. That's not cool. Unless it's super low, then it's cool.
0: What?
1: The way it works these days, man. That's the way it works.
0: I'll tell you who is cool, who is very, very cool and much cooler than me at the moment, because I'm over here. Look, to be fair, I'm in Europe at the moment broadcasting with my partner's family in a very uncool tour of Europe, no doubt. But I'll tell you who's on a very cool tour of Europe is Juno, producer Annalise.
1: Oh, yeah.
0: Who is over here at the moment. She's just seen David Guetta in Ibiza.
1: Wow.
0: I'm sure you guys who listen to the show a lot would know that she's noticeably absent from the banter that we have on this show, but she is going to be joining us in about 10 minutes time live from Portugal.
1: Huge.
0: I believe, for Battle of the Gens.
1: Huge.
0: We get a live update from junior producer Annalise on just how she's going on her hot girl summer, which is very exciting.
1: Cannot wait. Up next, though, the world is worried about Robbie Williams because of something that fell out of his mouth or nose during an interview. It flew out and then landed on the microphone. Everyone saw it. I'm going to talk about it more up next on Will and Woody. Pray for Robbie.

0: It is Will and Woody for Yui this afternoon. Hope you're having a wonderful drive home. Woods.
1: A video of Robbie Williams has gone viral online, Will. He was doing an interview with a German TV outlet called Magenta. And people noticed that during the interview, I'm not going to say what people thought online because we're a family-friendly show, but it looked like a little bit of white contraband flew out of his nose mid-interview, landed on the microphone, and then without missing a beat, he just like picked it up off the microphone and continued the interview.
0: White contraband?
1: If you know, you know. I don't think we need to go into it. It looked like there's a. I'm looking at the news outlet now. They're calling it maybe. They're saying that maybe
0: caster sugar.
1: It was a recreational drug. That's what they're saying. Wow. People were hypothesizing that's what was going on, and people were worried about him. They were like, "Oh no, Robbie, he's fallen off the wagon. He's been famously sober for a really, really long time." Anyway, he did a response video on socials, and he basically revealed that it was just a mint. It was just a little bit of a mint. Totally fine. So, bit of a storm in a cup there, storm in a teacup, a little bit of mint flew onto the microphone. But what I find really funny, Will, and I saw it a little bit differently, is that when he actually picked the mint off the microphone, he then scratched his head afterwards, which meant that he did 75% of the interview with a mint on his face. It's really, really funny. Just right on his forehead there, little bit of mint. And he obviously had no idea that there was mint on his face. Now, I personally think there is nothing funnier than when someone has something on their face and obviously they don't know it's on their face because they can't see it, right? And then they go through, they effectively just go through their life not thinking anything's wrong when something is on their face. I would love to know if you have experienced that. What was on your face? Or, of course, what was on someone else's face?
0: Surely we've all experienced that moment where you're sitting there. The bit for me that kind of frustrates me increasingly as I get older is that people choose their own uncomfortability over actually telling you that you've got something on your face.
1: I know. And I'm
0: when you're sitting with friends and you're like, look, I've known you for 20 years.
1: Yeah.
0: Like, just you at any stage here.
1: You're trying to find the time to bring
0: Give
1: it up,
0: me a
1: though.
0: Second. Just interrupt me. That is a priority.
1: No, I know.
0: I've got shit on my face.
1: I know.
0: I'm talking like it's normal. Yeah. Everyone's clearly having a laugh at me. And it's very frustrating when after, let's say, 10, sometimes with you, Woody, because you don't do it.
1: I would never bring it up. Minutes, I would never bring
0: you
1: it
0: go,
1: up. I just hope that I just pray that it falls
0: you'll
1: off.
0: Bump
1: I'm
0: into
1: just
0: me
1: like,
0: in
1: fall
0: the
1: off naturally.
0: You'll bump into me somewhere after, or the people that we're talking to will leave the table and you go, by the way, you've had shit on your face for the last time.
1: Yeah.
0: And then like, you know, particularly during that story where you were kind of like being vulnerable and, you know, like, or, you know, trying to be funny.
1: Yeah.
0: You had something on your face the whole time.
1: Yeah.
0: It's that is a cardinal friendship sin.
1: Yeah, I know, but it physically hurts me to embarrass someone and feel like I'm the cause of it. A few classics that come to mind for me though around something being on your face. And I love this story. I've told it before. Andy Lee actually told me this story. Before the Logies, Hamish and Andy used to always have massages. They'd just treat themselves to a massage before a big night of interviews and whatnot. And Hamish was very late to the Logies one night, and he came up with an excuse. He was like, oh, I got held up because of X, Y, and Z. But what Hamish didn't realize is that because he had literally just got off the massage table, he had the massage table ring around his face. So he did all of his interviews with the ring, which made it really obvious, like, mate, you've clearly just had a massage. What was on your face? Or what was on their face? And how long did they continue living their life before realizing something was on their face? It's Will and Woody.
0: It's Will and Woody.

0: It is Bill and Woody. I hope you're having a wonderful drive home. Junior producer Annalise joining us live from Portugal on her Hot Girl Summer up next. Woods.
1: Right now, what was on your face? I truly think it's one of the most beautiful moments in life when someone has something on their face and obviously they don't know because they can't see it and everyone else around them knows. And the longer you can leave them with that thing on their face, the better. A shocker for me, we'll get to the calls in a sec. June, I'll get to you in a second. Just want to quickly regale the time that I think this was one of the nails in the coffin of when me and this lady broke up. I was really late for dinner with her and her parents. And that was because I was young and stupid. Things got a little bit slippery at the pub, and I just stayed there far too long, which meant I was just I'd had too many, and I don't condone that, and it's shocking behaviour. But then because of that, in my mind, I was like, I think I just need to have a little lie down before I go to this dinner because I don't want to embarrass myself. So I had a little sleep in the park across the road from her house. Jesus. Right? So I had a little sleep. Woke up and I was like, sweet, I've bloody nailed it. I'm late, but I'm fresh as a daisy. Walked over there and she was just looking and she was really angry at me. And I was like, I don't know what you're so angry at. I'm really sorry that I was late. You know, I told you that, you know, 14 cabs cancelled on me. Then she was like, no, you were clearly sleeping in the park or doing something in the park because you've got dirt all over your face and there's a leaf on your forehead.
0: Oh.
1: Let's go. June, you had something on your face.
2: Yes. So, unfortunately, as a teenager, even now, I'll admit it, I like to, you know, if you find something on your face, you pick it. It's disgusting. Horrible habit.
1: Yeah, sure.
2: But something that I, you know, haven't been able to, pick, you know, to drop. So as a teenager, I went, you know, I picked my face. Mm-hmm. That night, I put some iodine on.
1: Whoa.
2: You didn't, you know, just over the, you know, over where you pick.
1: Yep, sure.
2: Help the healing process.
1: Yeah.
2: Now, you know, I didn't think much of it. Woke up fairly late the next day. And I thought, oh, I'll go to the shop. Now, I did a full shop.
1: Yeah.
2: saw this very attractive gentleman.
1: Uh-oh.
2: And he looked at me. And he had, you know, he smiled. And I thought, oh, you know.
1: Here we go.
2: I must look good today.
1: Mm-hmm.
2: I made it home, went to the bathroom, looked in the mirror and realized I'd left it all over my face.
1: Oh, wow. Like, how much are we talking there? So, like, full iodine face?
2: We're talking teenage acne, we're talking dots all over my face, brown all over my face.
1: Outstanding. That's outstanding. Sorry to hear it, June. Do you know what? I am liking that people are embracing the pimple patches out in public. Have you guys seen, the girls outside, you're across that?
3: It's fully in fashion now. Yeah. I was talking to my neighbor the other day and he had like three little pink love hearts before going on a night out. And I was like, wow, I didn't know we were doing that.
1: I saw a girl with stars all over her face and I was like, they're pimple patches. Unreal stuff.
0: What is a pimple patch?
1: It's like a thing that like it basically heals a pimple super fast. You put it on and you, generally speaking, you sleep in. I've worn a pimple patch, but I'd be mortified going to the shops with my patch on my face.
3: People go to the clubs with patches on their faces, man.
0: And they come as stickers, like little emojis.
1: Looks like a little tiny little circle band-aid on your face, effectively.
0: That is the most Gen Z thing I've ever
1: heard. Yeah, but I love it though. It's actually awesome. Like Gen Z, like we don't care. Like we're happy to show our flaws.
3: We'll get some for you when you're back in the studio with us, Will. We can wear them through the show.
1: You are breaking out a bit from that European sun.
0: It's just the cheese. What a cheese. to be fair, that's the cheese.
1: So you're a hairdresser. We're asking people, what's on your face?
4: Yes, an extremely busy day in the salon, number of colours going through the day, and later on, after the end of the day, looked in the mirror and I had a very visual dollop of dark colour on my nose.
1: Oh, the whole
4: day. And no one told me.
1: God.
0: Are you staring at a mirror the whole day as a hairdresser?
1: Fair point.
4: Too busy to look at me.
1: Too busy. Too busy, Will. She's so focused. So focused on her clientele.
0: You're just like, yes, don't you see yourself all the time? I never eyeball my hair. I'm not looking at their face. I'm looking at them in the mirror.
1: Like, yeah. Mate, she's focused.
0: I find that very hard to believe, Sue. I think it's a fake story.
1: Will.
0: Just wanted to get on air. Will. Good for you. But
1: let's go to Nadia now. Now, Nadia, you're absolutely stitching up your husband, which I absolutely love.
0: Unless you're working in a salon without mirrors, Woods. I just can't believe that.
1: That doesn't exist. There's no way that exists. You've made your point. You've called her out. But, you know.
0: No, well, Just, you know, we want real stories on this show, guys.
1: Well, Nadia's got a real one. Your husband had something on his face, Nadia.
5: Yes, it's something that I actually put on his face. I drew a picture, or I drew a, you know, male private part on his forehead.
1: Brilliant.
5: As a joke.
1: Brilliant.
5: And I forgot to tell him about it. And he went to work with it on his face. Mind you, he catches the train to work.
0: No.
5: So then when he got to work, he called me at morning tea, which was like 9 o'clock in the morning, saying, I cannot believe you did that to me. Everyone was just laughing at me at work. And I was like, oops, sorry, it was a joke. I forgot to tell you to, you know, wipe it off and stuff. But, yeah,
1: Nadia, that's
5: went all the way to work.
1: That's,
0: where does he work, you know? Nadia?
5: So he works in a meat factory.
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22: Transport for New South Wales would like to advise Kosciuszko Road open to Perisher, Guthaka Road open to the village, Alpine Way Road open to Threadbow and beyond, Snow Mountains Highway Road open, the Link Road Selwyn Snow Resort Road open, Elliot Way Tamarumba to Selwyn Road open, and Coomin Brown Mountain Road is open. Keep it here for the latest winter road updates.
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0: Hey, it's Will and Woody. Hope you're having a wonderful drive home, Woods. I'm over in Europe for the next couple of weeks, over here visiting my partner's family. However, it's a very boring trip. We're hanging out by the pool with little kids. On the other hand, junior producer Annalise is also over here experiencing what she described as a hot girl summer. We've checked in with her a couple of times since. We found out that she went to a David Guetta gig and had a nap before seeing Calvin Harris up next. Mm-hmm. Only person in Ibiza to ever nap in between gigs. And we've also found out from her that she's suddenly into finance bros.
1: Yeah. So,
0: but she's back right now to defend the honour of Gen Z with another check-in with junior producer Annalise.
2: Leave Benny alone!
3: It's Will and Woody's.
4: Can you put some echo on this?
3: Battle of the Gens!
0: Okay, well, I think it would be remiss of us not to have a quick check-in with her first. Annalise, how are you going?
5: Good. How are you guys?
0: Are you in Portugal, mate? I thought Ola was Spanish.
5: Nah, Ola is also Portugal. Portuguese.
0: Okay.
5: I've Googled it.
1: There is a bit of crossover there, isn't there, between Portuguese and Spanish?
5: There is. It's different when you say hello, thank you, though. So in Portugal, in Spanish, it's gracias, but in Portugal, it's obrigada.
1: I feel more cultured just hearing that, Annalise. Look at you really ingratiating yourself into the culture there. Just a word of warning, jamón. Jamón means ham in both Spanish and Portuguese.
5: Okay, that's good to know. I might use that when I get my croissant this morning.
1: Beautiful, beautiful.
0: All right. Annalise, any other finance bros since we've last spoken to you?
5: No more finance bros. I'm patiently waiting, I will keep you updated.
1: We had a lot of finance bros reaching out to the radio show though last week, Annalise, last time you joined us. So the financial sector of Australia is awaiting your return.
5: Yes, I'm going to come in hot.
0: Crash the stock market, Annalise. All right, here we go, mate. Let's get into it in the same way you'll get into the Dow Jones on your return. It is Battle of the Gens, so you're obviously going to be defending the honour of Gen Z here. This is actually themed a little bit around your time in Europe because you spent a bit of time in London. With the first question here, Annalise, it's actually a music question. So I'm going to play the intro to a song. I'd like you to just let me know, just sing the lyrics when the music stops. Here we go.
5: Okay. Oh.
0: Bit of an intro.
5: I know this. There's an intro, but I do know this, I'm pretty sure. I have heard this before.
0: Good.
5: I know it because it came up as a song suggestion for my London Instagram dump, but I didn't use it.
1: Did you use Benny and the Jets for Instagram dump, Annalise?
5: I use that for Lisbon, actually.
1: That doesn't make sense at all.
0: Right, we'll move on, Annalise.
5: I think it's London Town. I don't know what that one is.
0: No, it's London Calling by The Clash. It says it in the first line.
5: Oh,
0: yeah.
5: I like The Clash.
1: Do you?
5: No, you don't. The Clash.
1: That's one of their biggest songs. You can't say you like a band when you don't know their biggest song. It's not allowed.
5: I don't like The Clash.
0: Like The Clash. You don't like Elton John. You don't. You don't know their songs. So we'll put that down.
5: Can I tell you something?
0: Obrigado. Obrigado, Annalise. No. Obrigado. We'll move on to the next question.
5: No. When I was in London, I went to the Abbey Road. The Beatles thing.
1: Yeah.
5: We got the photo. It's actually a really high stress situation because they have like traffic lights
0: Lots of
5: there
0: people,
5: now.
0: Yeah.
5: So they, you have to wait until the traffic light goes. Anyway, so we were in a big rush and feeling really stressed. So we got the photo and we walked away and realized we'd walked the wrong way. So we've got this photo of us
0: opposite way.
5: Wrong way.
1: Oh my god.
0: Annalise, I didn't realize how, first of all, like, pathetic you are as a tourist, but then also how touristy you actually are. Like, you get to London and you've got on your list, like, Big Ben, Crown Jewels, Abbey Road. Like, you've got the big ticket items, don't you? That's your time in London.
5: That's the Yeah, we did. We went to the Big Ben, then did the London Eye, and then went straight to Abbey Road.
0: You lose.
1: I've just been showing you. I've been showing your photo walking the wrong way as well, Annalise. That's outstanding. That is really good stuff.
0: Can we please put that on our socials? Please put that on our socials. Yeah. That is just awesome. Yeah. Annalise so walking the wrong way on Abbey Road.
1: What are the touristy things you're doing in Portugal?
5: I'm actually about to go for a run before I go for a surf lesson. So we're in Lagos. We're about to go surfing, but we've been to Lisbon. We had a lot of brunch, because they're the brunch capital. I feel like I just ate the whole time I was in Lisbon. Oh, and we went to the restaurant that Harry Styles recommends.
1: There you go. So that's what everyone has to do in Portugal. Go to the restaurant that a British man called Harry Styles goes to. That's good stuff.
0: God. Annalise. Oh my God. Sometimes I can't believe I know you. Like it feels. Come on, Will. It hurts me that I know you.
1: Portugal is all about. Portugal's all about brunch and going to the restaurant that Harry Styles liked. That's what you're doing in Portugal.
5: And Alex Factory. It's like this cool like market out in just out of the main center of Lisbon. It was stunning. Lots of books.
0: Beautiful. A market. Good market. Market. Yeah. A little bit more on track. Harry Styles didn't recommend the market though, did he?
5: No, but I'm sure he would have recommended the Lisbon magnet I got from one of the stores.
0: Oh, you got a fridge magnet? Yes. Well, it's better and better. All right, we've got a European Battle of the Gens theme that we're running with at the moment. And you can see the photo of Annalise walking the wrong way on Abbey Road on our socials. Here we go, Annalise. Mm-hmm. What do the people in London call the underground train service?
5: The tube.
1: Well done.
0: She's got
5: it. I use that a lot. I actually feel like I became a local after using the tube.
0: Shut up, mate. Moving on.
5: Made it my...
0: You can't call yourself a local if you're buying fridge magnets, doing Big Ben and the London Eye on the same day.
1: But use the tube to do it all. Did you go to Pret a Manger for a sandwich, Annalise?
0: She would have.
5: I went to Tesco. I love Tesco over there. Tesco was awesome.
0: All right, mate. Moving on.
5: It's a supermarket.
0: Final
1: just for those untraveled, it's a supermarket.
0: Okay, Annalise, final question here. Final question for you for Battle of the Gens, defending Gen Z.
1: C.
0: Annalise, what is this song?
5: Oh, that's the British Monarch song.
1: Give us
0: British
1: more.
0: British Monarch song. Very good. Very good.
6: National anthem.
1: Oh, well done. Well done.
0: Well
1: and
0: done.
1: Now you That's are right. going to, just to finish off, a real easy one,
5: local.
1: Give us a rendition of the Portugal anthem, please.
5: I actually don't know that one.
0: Annalise, I was actually going to say to you, you're traveling to Albania. Do you know how to say hello in Albanian?
5: No, I usually do all my research for language at the airport. So I've got a big day tomorrow just researching how to say everything. But do you want a little tidbit?
1: Please.
5: Dua Lipa is from Albania, so I might Google some of her recommendations while I'm there.
1: Nice idea.
5: It's also my birthday while I'm there, by the way, guys.
1: Wow, what 26. Are you planning?
5: And, I'm planning a fancy restaurant.
0: No one cares. Hi, Annalise. It's been great. Great to see you.
1: Enjoy your run, Annalise. Chin, chin,
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0: It is Will and Woody. Before you drive home, I hope you guys are having a wonderful drive home. Woodrow, so I want to talk about this, the idea of a bedroom divorce before we get to the quiz. Because Olivia Wilde, who, a controversial figure for mine, but look, she's got a brand new movie, and I don't think we can take away from the fact that she's a talented director. There's no doubt about that. She's got a brand new movie called The Invite. You cancelled catching up with all your friends to go and see that.
1: I did. It's the best movie I've seen.
0: Party and didn't go and catch up with your mates, but you know, that's just the choices you make when you're aging 40.
1: And you know what you got to do? You got to just do you at the end of the day. It's such a good movie. Everyone needs to go and see The Invite. I regret that I didn't see it with my partner. I will go and see it with my partner because it will just spawn great conversations, I would say, in any relationship.
0: Okay, cool. All right. Well, that's a nice little thing for everyone to go and check
1: out.
0: Yeah,
1: definitely.
0: But yeah, see your friends, guys.
1: See my friends every day. Love you guys.
5: Love you.
1: Thank you.
0: So this basically, so she's talking with Louis Theroux about the idea of a bedroom divorce. I'm not sure if this comes up in the movie, but clearly the movie is about relationships.
1: The bedroom divorce. If we're talking about sleeping in separate bedrooms, doesn't come up in the movie, but you can. Yep. I can see why it came up in a chat between Louis and Olivia if they're talking relationships.
0: Cool. I think you might have given away what it is, but this is them talking about what a bedroom divorce is.
16: What about? Have you heard of bedroom divorce? It's when you sleep in separate bedrooms.
17: I don't know. I think that's kind of sexy. I'm intrigued by that. You could invite her over in a way that allows for maybe there's a little bit of mystery in there. I think that's interesting.
16: Isn't that interesting? Like, you can only chase something that's moving away.
17: Yes.
16: How can I miss you if you'll never leave?
17: Exactly.
0: Fascinating.
1: Mm.
0: So I haven't experienced this. Like, I'll sleep in the back room if I'm coming home late from a night out or if I'm snoring or something. Or if I've got work the next day and one of the kids is screaming, Sam will be like, go and get some sleep. But what I find funny is that I can kind of relate to this on a very small scale, in that we actually sleep in separate doonas. So we sleep in the same bed, but we sleep in single doonas. And one of the first things that particularly my mates ask me is that the end of like intimacy with your partner? Firstly, just from a sleeping standpoint, it's awesome because you sleep very differently and it's just good to cater to your sleep needs. I've got a very heavy doona. Sam has a very light doona. But on the point that Louis's making, of how can I want you unless I miss you, it actually has 100%, I think, anyway, led to more intimacy with Sam, or certainly more exciting intimacy with Sam when one of you sort of makes yourself vulnerable enough. It's not circumstantial intimacy, which I think often happens when you're sharing a doona, because it's just the nature of being kind of like body to body. But I think there's a lot more intent in someone kind of like crossing the line or being like, oh, I'm actually keen on, you know, hooking up effectively, as opposed to, and then whilst you're also apart from each other, so you really have to put yourself out there to go for it.
1: So do you like open the drawbridge like a castle? Like is that like your drawbridge?
0: It's actually a padlock. It's actually a lock code, which nice. Sim changes every couple of days. So, but yeah, I think it's a fascinating concept. Have you ever considered, or have you found this at all? The idea of a bedroom divorce. Would you ever consider that in your relationship?
1: So logistically, we can't pull off a bedroom divorce currently at home because there's no space, but. It's interesting, like the only time that we would sleep separately is because of a child-related issue. So one of us might sleep on the floor of one of the kids' bedrooms to be like, they're up every hour. So that was us sleeping separately. And then I can totally relate to, because you can get into a rhythm of, oh my God, for the last week, I've been sleeping upstairs in either Remy or Murphy's bedroom. It's kind of nice then when you go back to the bedroom and you get this like,
0: This
1: is kind of exciting that we're back in the same bed and there's almost like a novelty to it again. So I absolutely see the merits in it. And I also think like sleep is so important. And if you're going to get a better night's sleep in a separate bed, then bloody go for it.
0: I think it's also that kind of touching in this idea of like having enforced time apart from your partner and how good that can be for you. I think we live in this world where, particularly in Western society, you're living in this nuclear family where you've got to always be happy and you're living on top of each other all the time and you've got to find the interest. And we keep talking about like reinventing the spark and all this sort of stuff, which is really hard when you're like, washing dishes next to them all the time and eating with them all the time. And it's just like, you don't actually have a moment to miss them. And it's funny, I'm staying here at the moment with my mother-in-law, who's a very progressive woman, a conversation for another day, but her partner recently moved to South America. And she sees him now every 3 months. They're still completely committed to each other, still completely in this relationship. Yeah, but she said they've never been happier than now, where they're like, oh, cool. Now I want to go and see you. And they decide when they want to go and see each other, which might be a bit extreme for people. But anyway, I thought it was a really cool idea.
1: Is this the moment where you're going to bring up with Sim that you want to see her in 3 months? You go back to Australia, she stays there.
0: Well, this is actually the moment I was going to bring it up with you, mate.
1: Is that right? You want to do more shows over there? I do miss you. I do miss you. I've never wanted you more.
0: Miss me, baby.
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3: This is Budgie Baker. Another great day on the mountain, but today could be the last of the sunshine for a while as a cold and a snowy change is on the way tomorrow, and it should stay with us for a few days at least. But today, snow softened pretty quickly, especially on the lower slopes and the thinner areas of cover. So when Snow Resort had new chum chair and Wes is a wonderful carpet open, plenty of smiles around, especially those who were also trying that new little terrain park. Charlotte Pass, Basin Palmer, Pulpit Tea Bar were pretty nice. Cozzy triple chair all the way to the top for some nice long runs back to the village. Cozzy carpet looking after the first timers and all the kids. Perisher, three resort areas open, plenty of lifts. That included all lifts at Blue Cow. Pretty Valley, Mount P6 was popular, as was Centre Valley around Leichhardt. Smeagon's pretty busy, but no lifts today at Guthaga. Threadbow did keep everyone happy with Cruiser, Gun Barrel and a Super Trail going. Anton's the go for the more adventurous. Friday Flat, great for the first timers. And Carroll's open, as well as the Basin for those who got to the top. Last day of sunshine before that snowy change at some point tomorrow.
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4: From the Capital Radio Newsroom, I'm Alex Stockerty. Australia's Defence Industry Minister says the AUKUS deal will be full steam ahead despite the change of Prime Ministers in the UK. Andy Burnham has officially become Britain's seventh Prime Minister in 10 years, replacing Sir Keir Starmer. Pat Conroy has told Nine the new PM has already said he'll honour existing defence commitments.
23: And the appointment of John Healey as Chancellor, their version of Treasury, is great news for Australia. John, who I know personally, is a great friend of Australia. He's committed to spending taxpayers' money wisely in the UK and increasing defence funding. So this is great news for AUKUS.
4: Economists warn petrol prices at the Bowser could climb back above $2 amid spiralling tensions in the Middle East. Yemen's Houthi rebels have announced a maritime embargo against Saudi Arabia, vowing to target the southern gateway to the Red Sea. That could further hamper supply as disruptions continue in the Strait of Hormuz. One Nation leader Pauline Hanson is embarking on a national listening tour in a bid to capitalise on her party's popularity. Michael Packey reports.
24: Senator Hanson is back in Australia after spending time in the UK and Italy. She's addressed a business breakfast in Perth as protesters gathered outside. Senator Hanson used the function to announce a national listening tour to hear concerns from everyday Australians.
25: Pubs, businesses, kitchen tables, maybe even a few fish and chip shops.
24: Separately, the One Nation leader has come to the defence of her high-profile recruit, Barnaby Joyce, following a bizarre outburst on national TV last night.
26: Are you really comfortable with where she is taking you?
27: 5 feet. Sit down!
24: Mr. Joyce shouted at his dog, who was distracting him during an interview. Senator Hanson posted, "You've got to love live TV dealing with a barking dog during an already hostile ABC interview."
4: The Shadow Home Affairs Minister is calling for legal changes if needed after a so-called ISIS bride was granted bail by a Victorian court. The woman accused of terrorism offences was charged in May after returning to Australia last year. The price tag of the CFMEU Commission of Inquiry in Queensland has more than quadrupled. It'll now cost $95 million instead of the $20 million originally estimated. Checking sport, and Nathan Buckley admits he doesn't know what's next for his coaching career after missing out on the Tasmanian coaching role. Adelaide forward Darcy Fogarty has failed to overturn a three-game suspension for striking Sydney's Harry Cunningham. Jessica Fox has won the women's kayak cross individual time trial at the Canoe Slalom World Championships in Oklahoma. And the Socceroos have fallen one place to 28th on FIFA's world rankings, despite reaching the knockout stage at the World Cup. That's the latest news update from the Capital Radio Newsroom.
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Chance of showers throughout. Thursday, partly cloudy, slight chance of a shower in the morning. Friday, areas of frost, chance of fog in the morning, and a sunny afternoon throughout. Jindabyne reaching a top of 15 tomorrow after a nice low of 0. Coomera's top tomorrow expected to reach 14 after a low of 0. And Canberra dropping a 0 as well, then climbing to 15 tomorrow.

0: play.
1: Alrighty, playing the quiz today, we have got Imogen. Imogen, hello. Truth almighty. Love that excitement, sorry, Imogen. I love it. No, keep it. Keep the energy. Keep
2: I'm
1: it coming.
2: Excited.
1: You should be. You should be. $1,000 in today's world is a lot of money. And I want to give it to you. I really,
2: I
1: Will and
2: I. Need it. You guys need to give it to me. I have a wedding to pay for.
1: Oh, Struth, and they are, the costs just build up. The wedding tax is real. Coming from a man who got married 2 years ago. I loved it. I loved it. Best day of my life, but Struth almighty, was it expensive?
2: The W word,
1: The W word?
2: The wedding.
1: Yeah, sorry, yeah.
2: You add the W word and then everything, you know, extra grand or whatever it is.
1: There's a lot of money in it for DJing at weddings, Will. We are going to talk about your national tour, which is happening shortly, but I reckon we should do weddings. Imogen, for you, there's 30 seconds on the clock. Got to get 10 questions right. Can pass. Have to take your first answer. Are you ready to go, Imogen?
2: As ready as I can be. Let's go.
1: Okay. Do you know Will was currently overseas? You're across that?
2: He's overseas. I'm on it. Yes.
1: You're fully across where he is?
2: Not at all.
1: Okay. Well, bonjour.
2: Ah, yes. Thank you, sir.
1: Cool. Okay. What country is Will currently in?
2: France.
1: What group was Louis Tomlinson in?
2: What
1: group was Louis Tomlinson in?
2: I have no idea what that is. Pass.
1: Give me a movie starring Jack Black.
2: School of Rock.
1: Name a good source of protein.
2: Yogurt? Chicken?
1: What is 15 times 3?
2: Oh, fruit. 45?
1: What is the best tasting piece of fruit?
2: Blueberries.
1: it's a delicious fruit. It's a delicious fruit. Unfortunately, we haven't got there. You don't know who Louis Tomlinson is?
2: No, is it a sport?
1: No, it's a human. It's a human being. He used to be part of. One Direction, and this is. I mean, this is just hilarious. But Imogen, you're going to see Louis Tomlinson on his How Did We Get Here tour. You've won two tickets to go and see that. He's touring this October in Melbourne, Sydney, and Brisbane. It's Louis Tomlinson with his How Did We Get Here live shows. Grab your tickets now from untitledgroup.com.au. Imogen. I mean, look him up on the iHeart app. Get his songs if you want. Learn to love him because you're going to see him.
3: We should have just given her a pallet of blueberries.
1: No, come on, Will. We love Louis, and she's going to have a
3: great... No, I love him as well, but I mean, Imogen clearly doesn't. She doesn't know who he is. She thought he was a sport.
1: That's very true. Do you know who she does know, though, Will? She knows you, DJ Will, and you. Your national tour is kicking off. Not next week, but the week after.
3: That is a nice feeling that Imogen would rather go to me than Louis Tomlinson.
1: A little win.
3: She's the first person ever.
1: It's a little win for you, my friend. If you are not across the national tour that is kicking off in a week and a half's time, stay with us. All the details up next. And we're also going to find out if you're actually cool, Will. That's my next step as your manager. We need
3: it. By definition.
1: It's Will and Woody. Play.

0: Will and Woody for your drive home. Woodrow.
1: Will, you are a phenomenal DJ. It is just such a shame, such a crying shame that you have never had a manager putting your name out there, right? Getting to know who you actually are and how bloody good you are. I've finally taken the reins and I'm putting on for you a national DJ tour. Not next week, but the week after. You'll be traveling all around the country. People will be able to come and see you. If you've missed any of the journey, though, have a listen to this. There is a huge announcement coming out of this station about a new tour. I can't wait to share the news. This is fresh off the press. No one has reported this yet.
2: Will is doing a national DJ tour.
1: Bloody hell. Yes. It's happening. Will is an incredible DJ. Unfortunately, he's never had a good manager guiding him. He only does gigs in saunas.
3: I DJed a sunset set at Coup d'Etat in Bali. That was a big deal.
1: Who got you that gig?
3: You got me that gig. I have also played prior to an AFL game to a full house over in WA. They did take me off the stage after 20 seconds for playing deep techno.
1: What have you got coming up? Have you got a bar mitzvah? Have you got a birthday? You know, maybe you're just really excited about opening a jar of olives. We will DJ.
3: No.
1: I'm just...
3: No, I won't.
1: The great news for everyone listening is that I am currently looking for venues. Alicia, what do you want Will to DJ at?
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1: Beautiful.
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7: A gentleman's club, a silent disco.
1: DJ Will, the lamest name I think I've ever heard. Mm-hmm. Everyone knows Will I Am. So how about this?
3: Yep.
1: DJ Will I Ain't.
8: Let's go.
7: Yeah, I like it.
1: Wow, all right.
7: I like it.
1: Okay, no more suggestions. What are you celebrating?
9: I have a little cafe and we'll probably fit about 100 people in there. I reckon we can get this joint really going.
1: He can get any joint going, Gemma.
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1: Whoa.
9: 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Security gates around you, mate. You'd be such a star. Keep all the fans out, the crazy ones.
1: Danny, you've got an event for Will to DJ.
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1: Outstanding, Danny.
3: I don't know if I've ever DJed a raffle before.
1: Do you feel capable of, like, because you'd have to duck your audio when the numbers get called out at the raffle.
3: I can work the fader. I can work
1: Darth Fader over here. Darth Fader, that's what they call you in the clubs. That's not a bad name, actually. DJ Darth Fader. Will, you have never been hotter as a DJ. Everyone wants you at their events. Will, I have also made contact on your behalf with a DJ that you love, DJ Possum. Yo, Poss, it's Willie here. Couldn't help but notice that you liked my comment on your latest mad mix. That's tight, man. I scratch a bit of vinyl myself, so I was wondering if you want to maybe connect and even do a back-to-back sesh. You could come to mine because I have decks installed in my kitchen, so I'm able to cook food and sweet beats at the same time. So people can go on SoundCloud now, look up DJ Will. This is you, my friend. This is the kind of music people can expect.
12: DJ Will. DJ Will.
13: Ladies.
14: I can do yoga.
15: Sexy.
14: I can make a coffee.
15: Sexy.
14: And one time, I did a little bit of gardening.
15: Sexy.
16: I've got a Thermomix. I've got a Thermomix. I've got a Thermomix. I've got a Thermomix.
17: DJ Will. Yeah.
1: Please get along to his SoundCloud. It's brand new. DJ Will. Just search that one on SoundCloud. Leave some comments. You love feedback, Will.
3: On music I actually make, absolutely love
1: it. Stop saying that because it takes away from a bit of the cool. These are your mixes. They're absolutely...
3: Anyone thinks that I'm making music where it says I've got a Thermomix?
1: That's exactly. You found a little niche and there could be a little money for us. All right, Thermomix company comes on board. Who knows? Let's sell our souls. Here's the thing though, Wilbur. I'm quietly putting together the tour with the producers. We don't need any more suggestions. So thank you to literally thousands of people reached out wanting you to DJ at their events, at their celebrations. What I'm worried about though is the cool factor right now. We're going to go to a song. I found something online that categorically tells you if you are cool or not.
3: Okay.
1: Are we going to need you to do that? The whole team did it today. I've done it many times.
3: You're
1: okay.
3: Cool, are you?
1: I'll tell you up next. I'll tell you what, and everyone listening can also do this thing, which is totally wild.
0: Okay, great.
1: I'll tell you what it is up next.
0: Why is this good for me?
1: Because you need to be cool, man. It's Will and Woody.

0: fortune.
1: It's Will and Woody. Hope you're having a wonderful drive home. Woodrow, the DJ tour for DJ Will has been booked out, as I've been informed.
2: Yes.
1: The spots have been filled.
2: Yes.
1: Is that right?
2: Yes.
1: Are we mapping it out yet? Are you at that point?
2: We're mapping.
1: Or are you...
2: Me and the producers, more so the producers, are now locking in the venues and the events that you will be DJing at on your national tour.
1: What are you doing?
2: Marketing, big on marketing. And also working really hard.
1: What's been the marketing so far?
2: Oh, big surprise for you, actually. Me and Sexy D, digital producer Sexy D, we are putting some money into you, my friend. And trust me, everyone's going to know your name very, very shortly. Everyone's going to know
1: this
2: tour.
1: What's this pop-up gig that you were talking about earlier?
2: Okay, so next week we've got the pop-up gig. You've already spoken to Lisa. So the pop-up gig before the actual launch of the national tour is you DJing in a hotel lobby for a ladies' wellness day, single ladies.
1: That's the pop-up gig.
2: Yeah, so I just thought kick it off on like a high. We want to kick it off on a high.
1: Why? It's not a pop-up gig. Like, what's the difference between a pop-up gig and a gig? You still haven't told me that.
2: Pop-up gig is, it's not part of the national tour. It's just a way to promote the national tour further. So you pop up. And also, great artists always pop up. I always hear like, oh, this person was in Melbourne and they popped up. I'm like, wow, that's cool. Here's the thing, though. Pop-up's cool.
1: Still haven't explained that for me.
2: Yeah, and that's fair. Like, to be honest with you, I just really want to do the wellness day for Lisa. She lost her job when she called up, and it just doesn't fit in with the actual week we're doing the national tour. So I'm calling it a pop-up. Don't overthink it. But one thing I am worried about is just your cool factor. You're over there in Europe at the moment doing very uncool things. You're with your family, which is beautiful. I love that you're a family man. But there's a nightclub called the Berghain in Berlin. Yeah. Okay. A lot of people would have heard of it. It's world famous, this nightclub in Berlin. And it's incredibly famous for not letting people in.
1: I've been there. I got in.
2: Did you actually?
1: Yeah.
2: Okay. Maybe it was a bit of an off night. Might have been a quiet night, maybe, because you've got in a few times.
1: Yeah.
2: How old were you?
1: What's that?
2: How old 21. Were you?
1: 21.
2: You were cool then. It's been 17 long, hard years for you. You went through a bald phase for a couple of years. You've got the hair back, which is the tick.
1: Not 39.
2: My maths isn't strong. But look, all I'm saying is you're cool. You're cool. It's fallen off a cliff. There's no doubt about it. We need to get you back in 21-year-old cool mode. Tommy, our button pusher, you were recently in Berlin.
3: Yeah, I was just in Berlin.
2: You didn't try to get into the Berghain.
3: I would try to get into the Panorama Bar, which is above Berghain. And my partner said hello to the bouncer. And the bouncer said, how dare you assume that I speak English?
2: Wow. They're well known for being brutal with people and kicking them out.
1: Definitely.
2: People queue up for ages.
1: Lots of people. I actually went with a bunch of guys and they all got rejected. They just let me in because they were like, geez, that guy though.
2: You were cool. You 21-year-old you was, let's get him back. So what I've done with the team and what I'm going to need to do with you tonight, obviously, if you can, there's this website which I found called theberghaintrainer.com. And if you're listening to this right now, please go and do it tonight because it's a real experience. So you get to go through this virtual POV experience of walking up to the Berghain. And then you have a conversation with the bouncer and it's like it's taking in your image and it's also taking in all of your responses and then you either get into the nightclub or you get kicked out.
1: Oh, wow. Cool.
2: It's berghaintrainer.com. This isn't a paid bit. Go and do it. It's actually really fun. I've tried it 17 times. I keep changing my answers. I did it nude last night. I just got completely nude because I was like, that's a bit progressive. I've been rejected 17 times out of 17 times. The entire radio team today did it, which I think it's a great moment to figure out is our radio team.
1: Yes, I'd love to hear
2: cool.
1: That.
2: So I'd love to just go through the group if you could and just figure out who actually got in to the Berghain on the Berghain Trainer online. Tommy.
3: I got 1 out of 3, so I didn't get let in.
2: Tommy didn't get in. Joe?
4: I got rejected twice.
2: Liv?
5: Same. I got 1 out of 3. Didn't get let in.
2: Okay, I did get let in. Sexy D?
6: I didn't think I got any. It was 0 out of 3.
2: 0 out of 3. So
1: no surprises.
2: Very uncool team. Mark the man, Daniel. Yep. Can someone...
3: I think he got 2 out of 3.
2: Wow.
3: Yeah.
2: So audio producer Mark the Man Daniel got the, but still got rejected?
3: Still got rejected.
2: Still got rejected. Okay, so Will, your homework tonight. it's just a little bit of manager homework for you, things for you to work. I'm working my ass off, man. I need you to do a bit of work, okay? Go on the Berghain trainer tonight.
1: Yeah.
2: Yes? Don't stop until you get in. All right? And then we'll touch base tomorrow on the show and we'll see if you're cool. See what we need to work on. All right?
1: Okay, cool. All right, nice. I can do that. I could also duck over to Berlin and, you know, to get in there.
2: That would actually be amazing. Can you do that?
1: I'll have a chat with Sam.
2: Could you please? That's way better. That's a way better idea.
1: Yeah, that'd be cool. I mean, I don't think I'm going to get in. I'm currently wearing striped linen shorts.
2: You just get 21-year-old you back. How do we get him back? Bring him back.
0: Celebrities behaving badly. Internet meltdowns. And the stories nobody can stop talking about. 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
3: Transport for New South Wales would like to advise Kosciuszko Road over to Perisher, Guthaka Road open to the village, Alpine Way, Road over to Threadbow and beyond, Snow Mountains Highway Road open, the Link Road Selwyn Snow Resort Road open, Elliott Way, Tamarumba to Selwyn Road open, and Coomera Brown Mountain Road is open. Keep it here for the latest winter road updates.
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0: I hope you're having a wonderful drive home. It is Will and Woody Woodrow. Do you have this thing where you wake up in the middle of the night and you have like your best thought ever?
1: So I always think it's my best thought ever in that moment.
0: Yep.
1: And then I did used to have a notepad and pen by my bed where I would try and scribble in darkness the idea down, because you have that moment where you go, if I forget this idea, like this, I think this is the one where I make it. Like this is going to be the turning point in my whole career because this is such a good thought.
0: Yes.
1: So I would have done that 6 to 7 times, and they were always the most horrific, shocking ideas ever. And now I no longer have a notepad and pen next to my bed, because I was like, I just can't face this again. The embarrassment of thinking I've thought of something genius.
0: You've had a great one.
1: And then, and then realizing that it was absolute trash.
0: Happens a lot, but I think I'm onto a good one.
1: Okay, great. This happened last night.
0: Well, look, so I think one part of the job that a lot of people, this is good, this is a bit of a peek behind the curtain, but one of the things that you and I do as part of the job is it's called integrated content. So basically you come up with like a solution for people when they're a client, which is kind of like creative or interesting. Yeah. So you basically, and you and I actually do quite a lot of that. And you guys would notice that through the genius subliminal advertising and integrated content that you're so
1: hell
0: used
1: yeah.
0: to
1: hell
0: between
1: yeah.
0: 4 and 6 p.m. on Will and Woody.
1: Thanks to Yui. Go on, Will.
0: I can't turn that off, but I can't. In my dream, what I started doing was brands just came to me and I was just like, and by the way, these are all in hindsight, by the way. So like things that would have been great at the time, but they've missed the opportunity. Really, I think I wish that they had us at the table to come up with their integrated marketing solution for them, because I just think that this is gold and they really missed the opportunity. So
1: go on.
0: I've got a couple for you.
1: Mm-hmm.
0: Okay. Do you, when I started to realize this, I just opened this before and I was like, I've got a great idea, but I'm not going to read it until I start talking about it. Now I'm reading it. I'm like, this is going to be horrific. All right. These are, Tommy, can you give me like some hot, like, I don't know, a bit of hot music. These are great
1: bit of hot
0: marketing.
1: Music. That's a fair direction.
0: Hot music. Give me some hot music. Here we go. Oh, that's hot. Okay. Do you remember the car, the Mirage?
1: Yes. Yeah, I forget which company brought it out.
0: Who made the Mirage? Holden? Who made the Mirage?
1: Holden Mirage?
0: No, Holden didn't make
2: it. Mitsubishi
0: Mirage. Oh, Hyundai. Mitsubishi Mirage. Mitsubishi Mirage.
1: Yeah.
0: Okay. Why did they not have like a pop-up oasis in the city, like a Mirage in the desert?
1: Yeah.
0: And if you're a Mirage driver, you could just drive in there and then have like a little bar for you.
1: Pool. I mean,
0: you know? Then you're like, geez, buy the Mirage. Go and chill in the Mirage.
1: It's a hot thought.
0: Save your thoughts till after. Save your thoughts till after.
1: Okay.
0: Because I just feel like you're coming for me there.
1: I'm not coming for you. I was getting around the genius, but then I was going to bring you straight back down with the numbers, though. That just feels expensive to build an oasis in the middle of a city.
0: Mitsubishi, they've got cash. They're doing it with the air cons. Pokemon.
1: Yes. Yes, I know.
0: Pokemon.
1: Yes.
0: When they re-released a new set of Pokemon.
1: Yeah.
0: Right. How did they not do an integrated bit with Pokeball? Pokeballs.
1: Pokeballs.
0: Pokeballs, the food, and a Pokeball. We should have all been eating Pokeballs out of what looked like a Pokeball.
1: Yeah.
0: That's just a real shame that somebody missed that.
1: But who approaches
0: it
1: who
0: comes
1: there?
0: In a ball.
1: Does Pokemon approach all Pokeball establishments and say, hey, guys, we're going to send you a whole lot of containers that look like a Pokeball?
0: Yes, exactly.
1: Pokemon ball?
0: Exactly. Pokeball. Half a Pokeball should have been. Everyone should have been eating their Pokeballs out of half a Pokemon ball.
1: Beautiful.
0: Everyone.
1: Mutually beneficial for both companies, because you're like, oh, I'd love to eat Poke out of a Pokemon ball.
0: Exactly.
1: But then on the other hand, you're seeing Pokemon balls all the time when you're eating Poke. Yeah, well, it's genius. It's genius. I don't know how we're involved, but I like it.
0: Well, we should just be at the table.
1: Yeah, great.
0: In the ideas.
1: Yeah, great.
0: And I think that's what woke me up in the end, is I was sad. I was like, I'm sad that they've just...
1: Well, Pokemon might still bring out some cards. Like, Pokemon, they're still kicking. They're doing it.
0: They might, mate. They might. The last one...
1: Yeah.
0: I'm so sure on this one. So, you know,
1: this is the one you're not sure on. This is the one we're not sure on. Okay, please share.
0: Sorry, Pokeball, eating a Pokeball out of a Pokeball, that's That is unbelievable. So was that is a huge miss.
1: So was building Oasis in a city, miss. Mate. You're on fire.
0: Yeah,
1: you're
0: that's
1: on fire.
0: True. That was also good. Okay. You know the Enid Blyton books, The Magic Faraway Tree?
1: Yes. Yes, yes, yes. There's a
0: okay,
1: movie.
0: Recently,
1: there's a movie coming
0: a movie.
1: Out.
0: Recently.
1: Oh, it's out.
0: Yes. Okay. No, it's been out. The movie's been in the cinemas. It's been out. Yeah. Okay. Why the hell did Mainland, the cheese guys...
1: Oh, yeah.
0: You know, they make cheese Mainland.
1: Yeah, yeah.
0: Why did they not make a magic far away brie?
1: Oh, no.
0: I can't. I'm so sorry.
1: I think we need to get you back from Europe. I don't know what you're doing over there. I don't know what you're doing. Yeah, you. Apology not accepted. Brie. Apology not accepted. Step away from the microphone.
0: Fair enough.
1: Stick away from the microphone.
0: Check me out.
1: Punish yourself.
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2: Will and Ward.
8: I know it's weird to say this, but I've been thinking about it lately. Reminiscing about us in Vegas, drinking like we're famous. Man, those days were crazy.

0: Will and Woody.
1: It's Will and Woody driving you home. Woodrow, before we get out of here, it is the post-show meeting on the air. As always, a few show notes for some people in the team.
2: You got notes? You got a list?
1: No, I currently don't have any notes. Not necessarily.
2: Yeah, I don't.
1: I mean,
2: think
1: I feel like you're not doing a lot for the DJ tour today. Felt like a bit of a step backwards. Just played it. Just got Mark the Man Daniel to get an audio package of a recap.
2: It's just to get people up.
1: No
2: speed.
1: Real progress.
2: It's just to get people
1: no
2: up.
1: No real progress.
2: Well, if you saw us, I just get to work early this morning because we got through. We had to go through 1,000 entries today to choose the venues. So listen, if you keep attacking me, I'm going to deliberately book you bad gigs. All right,
1: this is what it's coming to. Wow,
2: this is what it's coming to. I don't want to get vindictive.
1: I thought you were to support me. I thought you were here to support me.
2: I was.
1: You're my manager, mate. Get used to it. I'm allowed to slap you around, and you just need to pick yourself up and go. I'm on your team,
2: mate. I've already got Getter on the books. I've got Diplo on the books. I've got Major Lazer on the books. I don't need you. I don't need you, but I want to help you.
1: I think Major Lazer is Diplo, isn't it?
2: Really?
1: Same thing.
2: Is that
3: right? Yeah, that's correct.
2: Yeah, I was just naming both of his stage names because it's important to get that out there. I didn't know that. He is Diplo. Wow. All right, see you tomorrow.
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10: This is Budgie Baker. Another great day on the mountain, but today could be the last of the sunshine for a while as a cold and a snowy change is on the way tomorrow, and it should stay with us for a few days at least. But today, snow softened pretty quickly, especially on the lower slopes and the thinner areas of cover. Selwyn Snow Resort had new chum chair and Wes's a wonderful carpet open. Plenty of smiles around, especially those who were also trying that new little terrain park. Charlotte Pass, Basin Plumber, Pulpit Tea Bar were pretty nice. Cozzy Triple Chair all the way to the top for some nice long runs back to the village. Cozzy Carpet looking after the first timers and all the kids. Parisher, three resort areas open, plenty of lifts. That included all lifts at Blue Cow. Pretty Valley, Mount P6 was popular, as was Centre Valley around Leichhardt. Smeagon's pretty busy, but no lifts today at Guthaga. Threadbow did keep everyone happy with Cruiser, Gun Barrel and a Super Trail going. Anton's the go for the more adventurous. Friday Flat, great for the first timers. And Carroll's open as well as the Basin for those who got to the top. Last day of sunshine before that snowy change at some point tomorrow.
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12: We saw mostly sunny skies across the Snowies today. Tomorrow, though, partly cloudy, areas of morning frost.
3: Medium chance of showers in the west, near zero chance elsewhere, but snow is possible above 1,600 metres. Things change on Thursday, partly cloudy, medium chance of showers about the Alpine peaks, slight chance elsewhere, but the good news is snow is possible above 1,000 metres. Gindi today saw a top of 14 degrees. We're going to get down to 1 overnight. Redbow maxed out at 5, but dipping down to minus 4 tonight. Coomer today topped out at 16 degrees and 0 is the low overnight.
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3: 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It's Pitbull.
13: Me not working hard. 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Or better yet, go to Times

say, give me love. And if you're saying give me money, well, it's Snow FM's Love and Local Shop the Snowy. 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Your Up All Night playlist continues now. It's Peaches, Justin Bieber.

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1: 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Or will they be completely stuck in the wrong decade?
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1: The Kosciuszko National Park is holding Christmas in July. They're looking forward to December early. There's going to be a festive scavenger hunt, a special appearance from the big man, Santa himself, and a lot of night skiing under the stars. So make sure you get out there and make the most of it.
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0: 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Alongside the One Direction boy, Harry. Off his latest album, It's Dance No More. Makes you want to do the exact opposite. If you catch my drift, The Script are playing next. 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
0: We saw mostly sunny skies across the Snowies today. Tomorrow, though, partly cloudy, areas of morning frost, medium chance of showers in the west, near zero chance elsewhere, but snow is possible above 1,600 metres. Things change on Thursday, partly cloudy, medium chance of showers about the Alpine peaks, slight chance elsewhere, but the good news is snow is possible above 1,000 metres. Gindi today saw a top of 14 degrees. We're going to get down to 1 overnight. Threadbow maxed out at 5, but dipping down to minus 4 tonight. Coomer today topped out at 16 degrees and 0 is the low overnight.
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So if you've got a birthday coming up, get your shout outs into the birthday book before it's too late. They're back Friday.

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3: It's held on the third Sunday of each month, the Cooma Rotary Market. 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
1: 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I'm here until 12 o'clock, I'm Jen. Lady Gaga's Not Far alongside Becky G as well. In the mirror, singing in the shower. Like a concert hall, this is Shower. Queen B kicks things off. So we'll check your weather forecast and come back to Sweet Dreams.
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1: Snow FM. We saw mostly sunny skies across the snowies today. Tomorrow, though, partly cloudy, areas of morning frost, medium chance of showers in the west, near zero chance elsewhere, but snow is possible above 1600 metres. Things change on Thursday, partly cloudy, medium chance of showers about the Alpine peaks, slight chance elsewhere, but the good news is snow is possible above 1000 metres. Chindi today saw a top of 14 degrees. We're going to get down to 1 overnight. Threadbow maxed out at 5. But dipping down to minus 4 tonight. Coomer today topped out at 16 degrees and 0 is the low overnight.
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It's Gem. I've got you through until 12 o'clock. We're continuing with Dua Lipa. I'm on an

0: 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Beck and Jack will be back with Snow FM Breakfast from 6. So don't forget to get in your birthday shout-outs before it's too late. Rita Ora isn't far away. Let You Love Me is going to play next after this.
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0: Blackburn. Keeping us a little bit warm here in the snowies. Speaking of, we're going to check your weather forecast and then come back. Dancing. Playlist includes Kelly Holiday. His girlfriend right now, Abby Chatfield, she's touring the country. And it's actually about her dancing too. It's coming inside the next 20 minutes alongside David Guetta. Kelly Rowland on the vocals for the Snowy Mountains Best Music. Bruno Mars kicks things off after we check your weather. DJ, it's a fun one from here. I just might is in minutes.
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0: Snow, FM, weather. We saw mostly sunny skies across the snowies today. Tomorrow, though, partly cloudy, areas of morning frost, medium chance of showers in the west, near zero chance elsewhere, but snow is possible above 1600 metres. Things change on Thursday, partly cloudy, medium chance of showers about the Alpine peaks, slight chance elsewhere, but the good news is snow is possible above 1000 metres. Gindi today saw a top of 14 degrees. We're going to get down to 1 overnight. Thredbo maxed out at 5, but dipping down to minus 4 tonight. Coomer today topped out at 16 degrees and 0 is the low overnight.
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0: Keeping the playlist going. 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It's a Just Might. For your Up All Night playlist. 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
2: The Kosciuszko National Park is holding Christmas in July. They're looking forward to December early. 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

0: 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Cosmo's Midnight will be featuring. 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It's All I Really Want. Tame Impala kicks things off. Sinking our teeth into Dracula. Get him on after we check your weather forecast across the Snowies next.
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0: We saw mostly sunny skies across the Snowies today. Tomorrow, though, partly cloudy, areas of morning frost. Medium chance of showers in the west, near zero chance elsewhere. But snow is possible above 1,600 metres. Things change on Thursday, partly cloudy, medium chance of showers. About the Alpine peaks, slight chance elsewhere. But the good news is snow is possible above 1,000 metres. Chindi today saw a top of 14 degrees. We're going to get down to 1 overnight. Threadbow maxed out at 5, but dipping down to minus 4 tonight. Coomer today topped out at 16 degrees and 0 is the low overnight.
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0: 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I read them every morning. 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Sam Fisher, he's on the way. All up in his feels for your Aussie Music Hour, Love Life. 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

0: 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And no topic is safe. From sport to movies to food to the things that should absolutely be banned forever. Pineapple on pizza, slow walkers at the supermarket, reality TV. Jack has thoughts. It's bold, it's unpredictable, and sometimes completely unhinged. The one thing's guaranteed. Beck will have something to say about it. Catch Jack's hot takes every Friday morning on Snow FM Breakfast with Beck and Jack.
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0: 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Or will they be completely stuck in the wrong decade? 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

0: 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The challenge? Can Beck and Jack figure out which year? Or will they be completely stuck in the wrong decade?
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1: From the Capital Radio Newsroom, good morning. I'm James Wybrow. Some energy experts warn Australia may be left considering fuel rationing within months as a second key shipping lane in the Middle East is disrupted. With the Strait of Hormuz still impeded, Iran-backed Houthi rebels in the Yemen claim they will blockade Saudi Arabian vessels in the Red Sea. The price of Brent crude oil has climbed back above $90 a barrel. Retired US Major General James Marks has told CNN United States forces can intervene if needed.
2: The concern truly is, do they have the capacity to do that? Can the Houthis close the Bab el-Mandeb? Well, they've done it in the past, but it's been opened again because of the efforts of the United States, not with a lot of help from other allied partners. But there's an incentive for the Saudis certainly to be involved.
1: In other news, One Nation leader Pauline Hanson admits Barnaby Joyce yelling at his dog on live TV was strange. Mr. Joyce was being interviewed on the ABC when his dog started distracting him. Senator Hanson has tried to make light of the incident, but says she wasn't expecting such a reaction.
3: I don't know what the situation was. I don't know what sort of day he had or, you know, what was going on around him. I thought that it was just, it's unusual for anyone doing an interview to turn and tell your dog to keep quiet.
1: Australian researchers have identified a new biomarker for multiple myeloma. It is hoped the discovery will help doctors determine which patients are at the greatest risk of poor outcomes. Adelaide University's Dr. Barbara McClure says it will enable more personalised treatment.
4: Picks those patients that actually do poorly. So clinicians, if they know this upfront, may be able to tailor treatments for those patients, taking that on board to ensure that they also have the best chance of a good survival.
1: Former Treasurer Wayne Swan and ex-Indigenous Australians Minister Linda Burney will be awarded life memberships of Labor. The pair will receive the honour at the party's national conference in Adelaide this week. They join a selective group previously reserved for former Labor Prime Ministers and Margaret Whitlam. And prosecutors say slain UK politician Anne Widdecombe was hit 21 times with a hammer. 28-year-old Joshua Kerry has appeared in court after being charged over the 78-year-old's death. The West Tigers have had a mixed night at the NRL judiciary. Adam Dewey successfully downgraded his high tackle charge and escaped suspension, but Latu Fainu has been found guilty of dangerous contact and banned for 3 games. Meanwhile, South's forward David Fifita failed to beat his own dangerous contact charge and will miss 2 games, and the Water Polo World Cup finals kick off in Sydney today. Our women's side, the Stingers, begin their campaign tonight against Italy, featuring 11 players who won silver at the Paris Olympics. That's the latest from the Capital Radio Newsroom.
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5: The cheapest unleaded 91 in Cooma is at the Metro Cooma on Sharp Street at $1.82 a litre. Cheapest diesel is at the Metro West on the highway at $2.10. In Jindabyne, the cheapest unleaded is at the Ampol and Kosciuszko Road at $2.03, and the cheapest diesel is at the Metro on Kosciuszko Road at $2.32.
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8: 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Beyond Thredbo, no current information is available. On the Snow Mountains Highway, the road is open. The Link Road to Selwyn Snow Resort is open. Elliott Way, the road is open. And Coomera Mountain, the road is open. Make sure you're keeping it here for all latest winter road updates.
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11: Partly cloudy today, some areas of frost clearing up later. Similar conditions tomorrow, partly cloudy again on Friday, slight chance of shower, and similar across Saturday and Sunday. Temperatures today, Jindabyne reaching 10 degrees, Charlotte Pass topping in at 2, Coomera's maximum 15, and Canberra reaching 14 degrees. Currently, Jindabyne is 3, Mount Selwyn 2, Charlotte Pass is 1, Thredbo also 1, 6 in Coomera, and 1 degree in Canberra as well. 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
11: Good morning, good morning. Snow FM Breakfast with Beck. And guess who's back today?
8: Oh my goodness. The man is out of the bag. The man is out of his little sick dungeon. He is back.
11: And how are you doing, Jack?
8: Oh, honestly, I could have had it a whole week off, to be honest with you. But I've got to pay the bills, and the bills are here to be paid.
11: I know you had a very sore throat and your voice was a little bit shot. You're sounding better today.
8: I'm glad, because I tell you what, sore throats really are the bane of my existence. If I had a genie appear in front of me in the studio right now and he said, what's one thing you want me to take my sore throats away?
11: Yeah.
8: Forever.
11: I wish I'd never had a sore throat.
8: Oh my goodness, they are just so painful.
11: What do we got on the show today?
8: Well,
11: now that you're back?
8: Professor Beck's going to be stopping by, her weird wisdom for today. Also, we've got some other good fun things in store for you as well today.
11: Oh, plenty of fun things today. Yeah. Lots of celebrity goss in today and tabloids as well.
8: Yeah.
11: Right now, though, let's get back into the music. It's all thanks to Snowy Monero Carpentry and Construction Group. It's Sabrina Carpenter. Oh.

0: functioning.
1: Well,
0: at best
1: you just
0: capability.
1: Said delirious wrong, so oh. I agree.
0: There we go.
1: I agree with that. Well, I'm going to be expanding your mind, giving you a bit of education, maybe opening it up with my weird wisdom very soon.
0: That might clear my congestion.
1: Stick around for that right now. We'll head up. We'll check out the mount. Oh my God. 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
0: There we go.
1: That's what I meant to say.
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0: Transport for New South Wales would like to advise Kosciuszko Road is open to Perisher, Guthiger Road is open to the village, and Alpine Way is open to Thredbo. Beyond Thredbo, no current information is available. On the Snow Mountains Highway, the road is open. The Link Road to Selwyn Snow Resort is open. Elliott Way, the road is open. And Puma Brown Mountain, the road is open. Make sure you keep it here for all latest winter road updates.
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1: You said it, you weirdo.
2: Jack, how many times a day do you think the Earth is struck by lightning?
3: I'm going to guess over a million.
2: Over a million? You would be correct.
3: Wow.
2: It's 8 million.
3: Oh, my goodness.
2: So that times 8, which, if we do our calculations correct, that's about 90 to 100 lightning strikes every second.
3: Wow.
2: Every second.
3: Oh, my goodness. That's insane.
2: I know. Most of these occur within, like, clouds or between clouds. Only a very small percentage. Mm. Actually strike the ground.
3: Yeah.
2: Tell that to people in Perth. What was it, a couple months ago when three people got struck by lightning?
3: Yeah, three people. I think one person died and a dog died as well. It was chaotic in Perth.
2: I love that you say that with a smile on your face.
3: Well, I love my job. Can
2: you
3: I say?
2: Crazy, crazy person. Now, there's a place on Earth called Lake Maracaibo.
3: Okay.
2: It's the most lightning prone place. The thunderstorms occur on hundreds of nights each year.
3: I wonder if people travel... Where is that place? Where's that lake?
2: I don't know.
3: We'll have to do some research after. But I wonder if people go there to take photos of the lightning storms, because that would be insane to see it above the lake.
2: It would look very pretty. It'd
3: be very beautiful.
2: So next time you head outside, just think, hey, the Earth is being struck right now.

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2: You idiot!
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10: 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Building Snowy 2.0. Australia's biggest battery right here in the Snowy Mountains.
11: This is Buzzy Baker, and the expected change has moved in. Looking a little bit miserable out there, but hopefully we may get some snow. Strong winds may affect the lifts today as well, so just make sure you do check before you head on out. Selwyn, new chump chair. Wes's wonderful carpet should be spinning today. Charlotte Pass, Cozzy triple chair to the top. We're hoping for some nice groom runs off that. Basin Palmer and a Pulpit T-bar should be okay. First timers can ride the Cozzy carpet for their fun. Perisher, depending on the wind, there should be lifts open across three resort areas. Mount P and the Air T-bar will be all right. Past Centre Valley, Front Valley, probably a little bit better protected, especially with the surface lifts. And there will be some lifts in Blue Cow, some in Smigs, but there won't be any in Guthaga today. Threadbow, winds may affect the lifts there as well, especially up high around Basin and Carrolls. Antons will be popular for the better skiers and boarders along with Cruiser. There's plenty going on up on Merritts, and you've still got those long runs on High Noon and the Super Trail. And Friday Flat, safe in the wind, great place for the first timers and the kids. I'm hoping to see some snow fall out of this weather, so dress for the conditions and make the most of it.
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13: From the Capital Radio Newsroom, good morning. I'm James Wybrow. Some energy experts warn Australia may be left considering fuel rationing within months as a second key shipping lane in the Middle East is disrupted. With the Strait of Hormuz still impeded, Iran-backed Houthi rebels in the Yemen claim they will blockade Saudi Arabian vessels in the Red Sea. The price of Brent crude oil has climbed back above $90 a barrel. Retired US Major General James Marks has told CNN United States forces can intervene if needed.
14: The concern truly is, do they have the capacity to do that? Can the Houthis close the Bab el-Mandeb? Well, they've done it in the past, but it's been opened again because of the efforts of the United States, not with a lot of help from other allied partners. But there's an incentive for the Saudis certainly to be involved.
13: In other news, One Nation leader Pauline Hanson admits Barnaby Joyce yelling at his dog on live TV was strange. Mr. Joyce was being interviewed on the ABC when his dog started distracting him. Senator Hanson has tried to make light of the incident, but says she wasn't expecting such a reaction.
8: I don't know what the situation was. I don't know what sort of day he had or, you know, what was going on around him. I thought that it was just, it's unusual for anyone doing an interview to turn and tell your dog to keep quiet.
13: Australian researchers have identified a new biomarker for multiple myeloma. It is hoped the discovery will help doctors determine which patients are at the greatest risk of poor outcomes. Adelaide University's Dr. Barbara McClure says it will enable more personalised treatment.
12: Predicts those patients that actually do poorly. So clinicians, if they know this upfront, may be able to tailor treatments for those patients, taking that on board to ensure that they also have the best chance of a good survival.
13: Former Treasurer Wayne Swan and ex-Indigenous Australians Minister Linda Burney will be awarded life memberships of Labor. The pair will receive the honour at the party's national conference in Adelaide this week. They join a selective group previously reserved for former Labor Prime Ministers and Margaret Whitlam. And prosecutors say slain UK politician Anne Widdecombe was hit 21 times with a hammer. 28-year-old Joshua Kerry has appeared in court after being charged over the 78-year-old's death. The West Tigers have had a mixed night at the NRL judiciary. Adam Dewey successfully downgraded his high tackle charge and escaped suspension, but Latu Fainu has been found guilty of dangerous contact and banned for 3 games. Meanwhile, South's forward David Fifita failed to beat his own dangerous contact charge and will miss 2 games, and the Water Polo World Cup finals kick off in Sydney today. Our women's side, the Stingers, begin their campaign tonight against Italy, featuring 11 players who won silver at the Paris Olympics. That's the latest from the Capital Radio Newsroom.
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15: The cheapest unleaded 91 in Cooma is at the Metro Cooma on Sharp Street at $1.82 a litre. Cheapest diesel is at the Metro West on the highway at $2.10. In Jindabyne, the cheapest unleaded is at the Ampol and Kosciuszko Road at $2.03, and the cheapest diesel is at the Metro on Kosciuszko Road at $2.32.
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10: 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Winter road conditions.
1: Transport for New South Wales would like to advise Kosciuszko Road is open to Perisher, Guthaga Road is open to the village and Alpine Way is open to Threadbow. Beyond Threadbow, no current information is available. On the Snow Mountains Highway, the road is open. The Link Road to Selwyn Snow Resort is open. Elliott Way, the road is open. And Coomera Brown Mountain, the road is open. 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
0: Partly cloudy today, some areas of frost clearing up later. Similar conditions tomorrow, partly cloudy again on Friday, slight chance of shower and similar across Saturday and Sunday. Temperatures today, Jindabyne reaching 10 degrees, Charlotte Pass topping in at 2, Coomera's maximum 15 and Canberra reaching 14 degrees. Currently Jindabyne is 3, Mount Selwyn 2, Charlotte Pass is 1, Threadbow also 1, 6 in Coomera and 1 degree in Canberra as well. 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
1: I think that we are being too polite as a society, Beck.
0: Really?
1: I think we're being too polite.
0: I think our society has a heck of a lot of problems, but that is probably not one of them.
1: Okay, because I think I might be able to convince you on this.
0: Really?
1: Yeah, something happened over the weekend and I think we are all a bit too polite to each other.
0: All right, we'll see if you convince me very shortly, I guess. 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

0: 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It's Beck and Jack.
1: I think we're being a little bit too polite as society nowadays.
0: I think we could be a lot more polite, actually.
1: Yeah, well, it comes right because a woman in Sydney the other day, when she went to order a birthday cake, you know how you put your messaging on a birthday cake?
0: Yeah.
1: And you say, oh, I want this, this, and this. She actually wrote, please write happy birthday, thank you so much. She wrote that whole word.
0: Oh, I see where this is going.
1: And
0: okay.
1: If you understand what's going on, the person who did the cake for her wrote the entire word down word for word.
0: So it said the please and the thank you actually on
1: yeah,
0: the cake?
1: Yeah, on the birthday cake. And I was like, oh, that's such a wholesome thing because it just shows that we are being so polite.
0: I don't know if it's too polite or if it's just stupidity.
1: That's a hot take right there. Now, I thought I'd get you your thoughts on some other things we might be a little bit too polite on.
0: Okay.
1: Like, let's say you're at the shops, maybe you're driving a car, et cetera, et cetera. I just want you to give me a simple yes or no, okay?
0: Whether or not I think...
1: They're too polite or they're just polite in general. Or
0: okay.
1: Not polite at all.
0: Okay.
1: You know? Simple as that.
0: Well, yeah, let's get into it.
1: All right. So saying thank you as you leave the self-checkout, I think is one of them. Like, you know, when you're at the self-checkout, you're serving yourself. Do you really need to say thank you? Because you just did the work yourself.
0: Yes. I think it's just polite to thank a worker in general.
1: Okay.
0: Just thank you. Thank you for being here.
1: Thank you for being when the machine wants to not work for me.
0: I just appreciate your presence. It's like thanking the bus driver.
1: Okay, that's a valid point. Everyone should be thanking
0: the
1: bus
0: driver. You got to thank the bus driver.
1: If you don't, then please get out. Thank you.
0: No, literally.
1: Now, if the order you get is actually wrong, would you complain about it? Is that too polite or is that the standard?
0: No. Look, I think it's nuanced. Mm-hmm. It depends on how you complain about it. But I think you have every right to go up and say, hey, I'm really sorry. Like, my order's wrong, do you mind if I get what I actually ordered? But then there's also being rude about it.
1: Yeah.
0: I think it depends on how you do it. But no, I think you have every right to get what you asked for.
1: Do you know, there are many times where I order food and I never go, I just go, oh, well, I'll eat it.
0: Oh, no,
1: suck
0: same.
1: It up, buttercup.
0: I am so non-confrontational.
1: Like, you seem to work in that industry. I know what it's like when someone comes up to you and goes, my order's wrong.
0: There are times I've eaten gluten just to not ask for something to be gluten-free.
1: Now, my lucky last one is, should a thank you wave be compulsory when someone lets you out of a bay?
0: Oh, yes.
1: Yes?
0: The thank you wave in a car in general, I get so angry when people don't say thank you. It makes me just think that they're an awful person.
1: Right.
0: And I actually, oh my God, it just, oh, it boils my blood, Jack. You've made me upset.

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1: Hey, Harry Styles, he's had a bit of a health scare overnight.
0: No.
1: Yeah, our beloved Harry. We're going to tell you what's going on with him in Today in Tabloids.
0: Oh, I hope he'll still be able to make it for his tour.
1: Yeah.
0: Right now, though, let's check out those road conditions.
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1: 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Beyond Thredbo, no current information is available. On the Snow Mountains Highway, the road is open. The Link Road to Selwyn Snow Resort is open. Elliot Way, the road is open. And Cooma Brown Mountain, the road is open. 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
1: All right, today in tabloids on Snow FM Breakfast. Jack, tell me about Harry Styles.
3: Yeah, Mr. Harry Styles, he's had a bit of a health issue overnight. Ooh. Yeah, he was forced to cancel his Sao Paulo concert just hours before he entered the stage due to an unknown illness.
1: Oh, that's really unfortunate.
3: Yeah, he's been on a big run, you know, 12 nights at Wembley. He's still got, what, another 36 nights at Madison Square Garden to come.
1: Before he heads over here.
3: Yeah, so hopefully he's all well and good. But the promoters confirmed the ticket holders will receive the refunds as that his next scheduled performance in Brazil is still expected to go ahead. It does come just after he experienced a health scare in London at Wembley, which has caused many concerns from his fans.
1: Oh, I feel so bad for those fans that bought those tickets, because you know that they would have fought tooth and nail to get those.
3: Oh, the people who die for Harry are always dying that hill for Harry.
1: Yeah.
3: Now, in some other news this morning, Miss Cardi B. Yeah, Cardi B, she has often been mistaken for someone who doesn't have a sense of business and, like, business smarts in a way, right?
1: Now, I guess so.
3: She's insisted she's actually very focused on building long-term wealth. Now, this is very different from Miss Cardi B. I've never, ever seen her come out speaking about her wealth. But the rapper revealed she's become an equity partner in a soft drink brand called Zevia. It's an American soft drink brand. It's all natural, and it's got all natural flavors. It's very different from what we see with Coca-Cola, Fanta, Sprite.
1: It kind of sounds like Stevia.
3: Yeah, there we go. Stevia, there it is.
1: Yeah.
3: Now, because she wants to invest in the business with lasting growth, saying that her financial decisions now are driven by creating a future for her children. So essentially, becoming a brand ambassador, putting equity in, is allowing her children to capitalize off that wealth just a bit later on. Now, she's also added that while people see the loud, fun side of Cardi B, they don't actually realize how savvy she can be. So Miss, oh my God, I just did a rhyme then.
1: Oh.
3: Miss, oh my.
1: Well, you rhymed B with B.
3: With B, there we go.
1: So, yeah.
3: It's not that special,
1: Dr.
3: is it?
1: Dr. Seuss over here.
3: But yeah, Cardi B, she's very savvy with her money, and hey, we'll have to see if this Zevia brand's any good, I suppose.
1: Well, if that's if we get it in Australia, it'd be nice to.
3: Have a different taste in the market.
1: A nice natural soft drink. Right, that's today in tabloids for right now on Snow FM Breakfast. Just a couple minutes away from 7, checking out your news and weather very shortly.
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12: 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Australian energy starts right here in the Snowy Mountains.
13: This is Budgie Baker, and the expected change has moved in. Looking a little bit miserable out there, but hopefully we may get some snow. Strong winds may affect the lift today as well, so just make sure you do check before you head on out. Selwyn, new jump chair. Wes is a wonderful carpet, should be spinning today. Charlotte Pass, Cozzy triple chair to the top. We're hoping for some nice groom runs off that. Basin Palmer and a Pulpit T-Bar should be okay. First timers can ride the Cozzy carpet for their fun. Perisher, depending on the wind, there should be lifts open across three resort areas. Mount P and the Air T-Bar will be all right. Past Center Valley, Front Valley, probably a little bit better protected, especially with the surface lifts. And there will be some lifts in Blue Cow, some in Smigs, but there won't be any in Guthaga today. Threadbow, winds may affect the lifts there as well, especially up high around Basin and Carrolls. Antons will be popular for the better skiers and boarders, along with Cruiser. There's plenty going on up on Merritts, and you've still got those long runs on High Noon and the Super Trail. And Friday Flat, safe in the wind, great place for the first timers and the kids. I'm hoping to see some snow fall out of this weather, so dress for the conditions and make the most of it.
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14: From the Capital Radio Newsroom, good morning. I'm James Wybrow. Experts claim Australia could be left considering fuel rationing by September if the Middle East conflict drags on. A second key shipping route in the region has been disrupted, with Houthi rebels in Yemen claiming they will blockade Saudi vessels in the Red Sea. The Strait of Hormuz remains disrupted as the United States and Iran trade strikes. In other news, One Nation leader Pauline Hanson has backed a US-style move to deport illegal immigrants from Australia. Senator Hanson made the announcement to business leaders in Perth, where she's outlined more of her policy ideas. She says people who've overstayed their visa need to be booted out.
15: Trump said, okay, all those that are in the country illegally, I'll actually give you a one-way ticket out of the country. Then you can apply to come back in some time later. But if you don't go, and we find you, you'll never get back in the country again. Over 2 million took that one-way ticket.
14: A new report shows female health is declining across a number of key measures driven by a rise in skipped medical care. The latest Women's Health Index reveals just one in four women and girls have had preventative cancer screening in the last year. Researchers blame rising living costs, high stress, and systemic healthcare barriers for the downturn. Aggie Cox from the Women's Health Index says more needs to be done to address the issue.
16: Health screening gaps persist amongst Australian women. Although the numbers are moving in the right direction for individual tests, many women still remain unscreened for major health risks.
14: A prominent charity is calling for greater support to assist victim survivors fleeing domestic violence. Anglicare has released new research showing the cost of fleeing violent situations has risen by more than 70% over the last decade. Also making news, the Australian Manufacturing Workers Union wants the Union Jack to be removed from the Australian flag. The union argues the symbol is a reminder of the old ruling class and colonial empire. And new research shows Sydney is now the third most expensive place in the world to buy a beer, behind Singapore and Melbourne. The Giants are vowing to overcome their hot and cold form in Saturday's AFL Sydney Derby against the Swans. Speaking on Sports Today, Connor Iden says their old rivals can expect a physical battle.
17: They'll be coming after us again, but you know we'll be going after them as well. It's always pretty heavy in the contest. There's a bit of lippy out there and a really physical battle. So you know we'll save our cash, no silly fights and things like that. But yeah, it'll be physical around the contest.
14: Meanwhile, Tasmania's new Macquarie Port Stadium could be expanded to a capacity of 30,000 without breaking the bank, as the crowds drawn by the Devils VFL team have shown huge demand for the AFL's new side. And LIV Golf has taken another hit to its long-term survival, losing the Asian Tour. That's the latest news update from the Capital Radio Newsroom. I'm James Wybrow.
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18: The cheapest unleaded 91 in Cooma is at the Metro Cooma on Sharp Street at $1.82 a litre. Cheapest diesel is at the Metro West on the highway at $2.10. In Jindabyne, the cheapest unleaded is at the Ampole and Kosciuszko Road at $2.03, and the cheapest diesel is at the Metro on Kosciuszko Road at $2.32.
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3: Transport for New South Wales would like to advise Kosciuszko Road is open to Perisher, Guthaga Road is open to the village, and Alpine Way is open to Thredbo. Beyond Thredbo, no current information is available. On the Snow Mountains Highway, the road is open. The Link Road to Selwyn Snow Resort is open. Elliott Way, the road is open. And Coomera Brown Mountain, the road is open. Make sure you keep it here for all latest winter road updates.
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1: Partly cloudy today, some areas of frost clearing up later. Similar conditions tomorrow, partly cloudy again on Friday, slight chance of shower, and similar across Saturday and Sunday. Temperatures today, Jindabyne reaching 10 degrees, Charlotte Pass topping in at 2, Coomera's maximum 15, and Canberra reaching 14 degrees. Currently, Jindabyne is 3, Mount Selwyn 2, Charlotte Pass is 1, Thredbo also 1, 6 in Coomera, and 1 degree in Canberra as well. 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
1: Good morning. It's Snow FM Breakfast with Beck and Jack. Now, this time, the last 2 days, Jack, because you've been away, I still did the 1% Club Australian quiz book question, whatever the hell it's called. But I asked the audience instead, and I thought, you know what? No, you can ask me a question today.
3: Yeah, I'm currently looking through the 1% quiz book. I'll pick your question. I think I might go a little bit harder on you today.
1: What?
3: I think I might get that. You're a smart cookie. I think
1: you
3: can do it.
1: You've literally abandoned me the last 2 days, and now you're going to give me a hard question.
3: Yeah, it might be the end of my career.
1: God, I can't believe you. Taylor Swift is blank space.

0: replay, 97.7 Snow FM Breakfast with Beck and Jack. Just gone to 7 o'clock, which does, of course, mean time for the 1% Club question, which I've been asking you the last 2 days because Jack's been away.
1: Yes.
0: And I thought, nope, today I want to be asked a question, Jack. I want to get my mind moving.
1: Yeah. What percentage do you think I've picked for you today?
0: Well, you said that you've given me a hard one, so I'm going to go like 10%.
1: No, I'm actually been a bit more lenient on you. I've given you a 70%er today.
0: Oh, that's easy.
1: So 70% of the population should be able to get this question correct.
0: Okay.
1: Okay, how are we feeling? Brain warmed up? Cogs turning?
0: Sure, I got really bad sleep last night, so I don't, and I got a bit of a headache. No, I'm not feeling good this morning.
1: All right, let's get cracking on it. Your question is, if 7 plus 3 equals October, and 9 take 4 equals May, what is 5 plus 2?
0: Do you have any options for me?
1: No.
0: Oh my god.
1: If we do the math here, so 7 plus 3, it's about adding the numbers together that make a certain time on the calendar. That's what I'll give you as your hint.
0: 7 plus 3 is 10. Oh, October.
1: Yep.
0: Is the 10th month. And what was...
1: And nine take 4 is May. What is 5 plus 2?
0: 5 plus 2 is 7, which is now. Oh, it's July.
1: Bingo! That is correct!
0: Oh, okay. Thank you for explaining that to me because I genuinely didn't even know where to start with that at first.
1: Some people like to think, oh, they just add the two numbers together and it makes 7. But you've got to really think in depthly with the question.
0: Yeah.
1: You go right into it. And what is 7 in, on the calendar day of the year?
0: Which is funny because I would have thought September.
1: Yeah.
0: You know what I mean? Because October, that's 10, is... Mm. Oh, wait, no, because Oct is 8.
1: Yeah.
0: Who the hell...
1: Whoever does the calendar.
0: Who the hell named the calendar? That makes no sense at all. Okay.

0: Noah Khan, it's The Great Divide on Soul FM Breakfast with Beck and Jack. Now, Jack, I'm in love. I bought a new car yesterday.
1: It's a very beautiful car.
0: It's a beautiful car, beautiful Toyota Yaris Cross in a dark blue. I am so in love with it, and I went to Canberra to pick it up, and I experienced what I believe might be every new car owner's worst nightmare.
1: Oh, my God.
0: Not even 5 minutes out of the lot.
1: Oh, my goodness. Oh, my good. Part of me almost just burped on air.
0: And I'm really...
1: Beck, I'm excited to find out
0: I actually can't believe this happened, and I'm going to tell you what it is next right now, though. If you're heading up the mountain in your cars, we'll check out the road conditions.
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0: Billie Eilish, Birds of a Feather, Snow FM Breakfast with Beck and Jack. All right, can't wait to tell you this story, Jack. So, yeah. You know, we drove it this morning. I went and picked up my new car.
1: It is a gorgeous car. If anyone spots it out in the town, beep. Honk for Beck, okay?
0: Honk at me.
1: It's got the Beck's face on the side of it. It's got Snow FM. No, it doesn't.
0: No, it doesn't. I wish it did. Just honk at the Snow FM car, though. Our general manager would love that. No, so I bought it a couple weeks, about a month ago. Lucky that it was ready yesterday from the dealership.
1: You are winning at life right now.
0: I really was. And I went and picked it up in Canberra yesterday. Did all the things, was there for like an hour and a half, you know, making sure.
1: Doing all the boring stuff.
0: The insurance. Boring. Get out. Drive out of the dealership. So I'm in Tuggeranong.
1: Yes.
0: I think is how you pronounce it, in Canberra. So not like Canberra City, the suburbs. I'm not kidding you, not even 5 minutes out of the dealership and a kangaroo jumps out in front of my car.
1: Oh my God.
0: I said, no, there's no way. There's actually no chance. Like, that is new car owner's worst nightmare.
1: Yeah, I can only imagine the fright you would have had from that because you don't have a bull bar on your car. It's a beautiful car, but I'm telling you right now, one big roo and she's written off and you'd be like, get a new car next month as well.
0: I don't think slammed on my brake. Thank God for those reactive brakes.
1: Absolutely not like my brakes at all. With my brakes, you've got to really push that foot in. It's touching the floor.
0: Your little 07 Ford Fiesta.
1: Oh,
0: she's
1: bless
0: a
1: her. We love you, Frankie.
0: Oh, but my God, I was just so happy that the car behind me was enough distance away to also brake, because could you imagine, brand new car, not even 5 minutes out of the dealership, fronted by a kangaroo and reared by another car. My worst nightmare. I think I would have passed away right then.
1: I think you would have been like, guys, my car. Oh, bless. Well, I'm glad it's okay, and I'm glad your car is here.
0: My car is here. It's fine. I might not drive it, though.
2: Sorry.

0: Bernie Boone. Sorry, I'm here for someone else. Off and breakfast with Beck and Jack.
1: I forget how beautiful the lake is over Lake Jindabyne. Like, being at home the last 2 days, I've been freezing my ass off at home. It's so cold in there. I go outside, I go, oh, defrost, defrost. It's just, we have a beautiful view.
0: Looking, sitting in this nice heated studio and looking over the lake, it's beautiful.
1: Yeah, it is stunning. We're going to get a check from the newsroom next. Also have a look at your weather and we'll take a look at your roads.
0: At 7:30.
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7: 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Building Snowy 2.0. Australia's biggest battery right here in the Snowy Mountains.
8: This is Buzzy Baker, and the expected change has moved in. Looking a little bit miserable out there, but hopefully we may get some snow. Strong winds may affect the lifts today as well, so just make sure you do check before you head on out. Selwyn, new chum chair. Wes's wonderful carpet should be spinning today. Charlotte Pass, cosy triple chair to the top. We're hoping for some nice groom runs off that. Basin Palmer and a pulpit T-bar should be okay. First timers can ride the cosy carpet for their fun. Perisher, depending on the wind, there should be lifts open across three resort areas. Mount P and the Air T-bar will be all right. Past Centre Valley, Front Valley, probably a little bit better protected, especially with the surface lifts. And there will be some lifts in Blue Cow, some in Smigs, but there won't be any in Guthaga today. Threadbo, winds may affect the lifts there as well, especially up high around Basin and Carrolls. Antons will be popular for the better skiers and boarders along with Cruiser. There's plenty going on up on Merritts, and you've still got those long runs on High Noon and the Super Trail. And Friday Flat, safe in the wind, great place for the first timers and the kids. I'm hoping to see some snow fall out of this weather, so rest for the conditions and make the most of it.
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9: From the Capital Radio Newsroom, good morning. I'm James Wybrow. Experts claim Australia could be left considering fuel rationing by September if the Middle East conflict drags on. A second key shipping route in the region has been disrupted, with Houthi rebels in Yemen claiming they will blockade Saudi vessels in the Red Sea. The Strait of Hormuz remains disrupted as the United States and Iran trade strikes. In other news, One Nation leader Pauline Hanson has backed a US-style move to deport illegal immigrants from Australia. Senator Hanson made the announcement to business leaders in Perth, where she's outlined more of her policy ideas. She says people who've overstayed their visa need to be booted out.
10: Trump said, okay, all those that are in the country illegally, I'll actually give you a one-way ticket out of the country. Then you can apply to come back in some time later. But if you don't go and we find you, you'll never get back in the country again. Over 2 million took that one-way ticket.
9: A new report shows female health is declining across a number of key measures driven by a rise in skipped medical care. The latest Women's Health Index reveals just one in four women and girls have had preventative cancer screening in the last year. Researchers blame rising living costs, high stress, and systemic healthcare barriers for the downturn. Aggie Cox from the Women's Health Index says more needs to be done to address the issue.
11: Health screening gaps persist amongst Australian women. Although the numbers are moving in the right direction for individual tests, many women still remain unscreened for major health risks.
9: A prominent charity is calling for greater support to assist victim survivors fleeing domestic violence. Anglicare has released new research showing the cost of fleeing violent situations has risen by more than 70% over the last decade. Also making news, the Australian Manufacturing Workers Union wants the Union Jack to be removed from the Australian flag. The union argues the symbol is a reminder of the old ruling class and colonial empire. A new research shows Sydney is now the third most expensive place in the world to buy a beer, behind Singapore and Melbourne. The Giants are vowing to overcome their hot and cold form in Saturday's AFL Sydney Derby against the Swans. Speaking on Sports Today, Connor Iden says their old rivals can expect a physical battle.
12: They'll be coming after us again, but you know, we'll be going after them as well. It's always pretty heavy in the contest. There's a bit of lippy out there and a really physical battle. So you know, we'll save our cash, no silly fights and things like that. But yeah, it'll be physical around the contest.
9: Meanwhile, Tasmania's new Macquarie Port Stadium could be expanded to a capacity of 30,000 without breaking the bank, as the crowds drawn by the Devils VFL team have shown huge demand for the AFL's new side. And LIV Golf has taken another hit to its long-term survival, losing the Asian Tour. That's latest news update from the Capital Radio Newsroom. I'm James Wybrow.
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13: The cheapest unleaded 91 in Coomer is at the Metro Coomer on Sharp Street at $1.82 a litre. Cheapest diesel is at the Metro West on the highway at $2.10. In Jindabyne, the cheapest unleaded is at the Ampol and Kosciuszko Road at $2.03, and the cheapest diesel is at the Metro on Kosciuszko Road at $2.32.
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7: 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Winter road conditions.
1: 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Beyond Thredbo, no current information is available. 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The Link Road to Selwyn Snow Resort is open. Elliott Way, the road is open. And Coonabrown Mountain, the road is open. 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
0: Partly cloudy today, some areas of frost clearing up later. Similar conditions tomorrow, partly cloudy again on Friday, slight chance of shower, and similar across Saturday and Sunday. Temperatures today, Jindabyne reaching 10 degrees, Charlotte Pass topping in at 2, Coomer's maximum 15, and Canberra reaching 14 degrees. Currently, Jindabyne is 3, Mount Selwyn 2, Charlotte Pass is 1, Thredbo also 1, 6 in Coomer, and 1 degree in Canberra as well. 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
0: Good morning, good morning. It's Snow FM Breakfast with Beck and Jack. All thanks to our good friends over at Snowy Monero Carpentry and Construction Group. Now, Jack, of course, we normally check out your hot take results on Monday, But because you weren't here the last 2 days because you were sick, I thought we would push it back today because I still want to know what the people think. Remind me what it was again.
1: That Ugg boots should remain at home. You shouldn't be wearing them in public.
0: I disagree. I felt very attacked, actually, because I was wearing Ugg boots to work that day.
1: Yeah, well, it was a Friday. It's a feel-good Friday in your mind.
0: It's casual Friday, and I don't want to wear my normal shoes.
1: Yeah, we put up the hot take on our socials at Snow FM, and we got you to vote on it, and we have the results in the studio with us.
0: I unfortunately think a lot of people are probably going to agree with you, but that's okay. Here's Rudimental and Jess Glynn. It's These Days.
17: I know you moved on to someone new. Hope life is beautiful. You were the light for me to find my truth. I just wanna say thank you.

in the ashtray, reminiscing on those past days. 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And I traveled around the world, think where you living at now. I heard you moved to Austin, got an apartment and settled down. And every once in a while, I start texting, write a paragraph, but then I delete the message. Think about you like a pastime, I could cry you a river, get you baptized. 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They say that things

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1: Play 97.7's Snuff and Breakfast with Beck and Jack. All right, it's a little bit delayed. Jack, you've been sick.
2: Sorry.
1: But remind... That's okay. Remind me, what was your hot take on Friday?
2: Ugg boots should just stay at home.
1: No.
2: That's the hot take.
1: No.
2: Telling you.
1: I think this is a nuanced discussion. I love that word today. I've said
2: it's
1: that about 5 times.
2: Your favourite word of the day.
1: I think Ugg boots are fine to wear at work if you work at a radio station and no one can hear, no one can see you, they're just listening to your
2: but
1: voice.
2: How many people in the Stoneys work at a radio station?
1: How many is that? 1, 2, 3, 4, 5, 6, 7?
2: Yep, there you go.
1: Seven of
2: us? So there's only 7 of us in the Stoneys that work at a radio station.
1: And 7 of us can wear our Ugg boots, and that's fine.
2: Well, Ugg boots should remain at home, not only because they're just not that appealing to the eye, they're quite a bit ugly. Maybe if we got some more colours.
1: Well,
2: be
1: they
2: open
1: are
2: to
1: called
2: it.
1: Ugg boot.
2: Yeah, well, you can still make it look pretty.
1: Okay.
2: You know what I mean?
1: Well,
2: it doesn't have to be a burden to society.
1: I just think that you're jealous of people's comfort, Jack.
2: Maybe I just don't have a real pair of Ugg boots.
1: Maybe.
2: That's the reason. But we put it up on our socials at SnowFM. We asked you to vote on last week, and we have the results in this morning on my hot take. Are we ready?
1: No.
2: Are you ready?
1: No.
2: 77% of people agree with me.
1: Oh.
2: Beck, you are in the wrong today. I have the entire Snowies on my side.
1: People in the Snowies have decided that I should never wear my Ugg. I just think this actually was just a personal attack against me.
2: Well, it was on a Friday, and I was like, oh, come on.
1: I'm
2: put a bit of effort
1: I'm
2: into
1: I'm wearing
2: yourself.
1: My Converse today, so oh, is
2: you
1: that
2: look
1: acceptable?
2: You look fabulous today, but I think the next hot take should be, do not wear your ski boots into Woolies. I don't want to see you running around in your
1: Facts.
2: Gear.

0: Cray. She's All I Want to Be. It's Stuff and Breakfast with Beck and Jack.
1: Big, big news this morning for the superhero fans. Ooh. Okay, we're going to tell you what's going on today in tabloids because you're going to want to gird your loins. It is very exciting.
0: Okay, I've never heard that expression before.
1: If you know the Devil's Wear Prada film, you'll know that expression off my heart.
0: Okay, I see. Right now, though, if you're heading up the mountain, let's check out those road conditions.
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1: 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Beyond Thredbo, no current information is available. On the Snow Mountains Highway, the road is open. The Link Road to Selwyn Snow Resort is open. Elliott Way, the road is open. And Coomera Brown Mountain, the road is open. Make sure you keep it here for all latest winter road updates.
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1: 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Jack, what's going on this morning?
3: Well, Marvel has just dropped the first trailer for the Avengers Doomsday film.
1: Yeah, let's have a little listen.
4: You're far stronger than all of us put together. And they died. They died facing enemies and threats that scared me far less than this one.
1: Oh, it looks really good, honestly. 40 million views already, and it was released yesterday.
3: Which is so insane, because as someone who's not a big fan of Marvel, it makes me want to go watch it now.
1: It's the first time that we've actually seen Robert Downey Jr. as Dr. Doom, which a lot of people are still on the fence about why he is Dr. Doom.
3: I think it's fabulous. I'm a big fan for the Fantastic Four franchise, and I think it's nice to see it come to the Marvel universe.
1: No, but it just makes no sense because he's Iron Man.
3: Yeah, but so Iron Man died.
1: Yeah, but...
3: So it does make... He's come back as Dr. Doom.
1: Well, there was one comic book that actually happened, which is what they've kind of said they're going down this universe. Anyway.
3: I love it.
1: But yeah, people are kind of also like, how's Spider-Man going to fit in this? Brand New Day's coming out soon. Like, what's going on there? It's very interesting.
3: It is very interesting. And I think there's many more Avengers films to come as well. Specifically, Avengers Secret Wars. That's going to be an interesting film to see how they do that.
1: Oh, that'll be like 2030 or something. But yeah, it's coming out December 17 in Australia, so very excited for that.
3: Not far away, really, at all. But in some other news this morning, especially if you're a fan of Deadpool, Ryan Reynolds has confirmed that there's another film in the making.
1: No way.
3: The fourth film on the way later in next year. Apparently, he's promised that there's more stuff to come. He's also said they're working on many other ideas that hinted Deadpool might team up with other characters rather than have a solo story. Comes off the back of their Deadpool and Wolverine film, which was one of the biggest box office successes for an R-rated film of all time.
1: Wow.
3: It was a very good movie. I thoroughly enjoyed seeing Hugh Jackman come back, and it was just,
1: incredible. You just thoroughly enjoyed seeing Hugh Jackman shirtless.
3: Oh, and Madonna's Like a Prayer. But anyway, each to their own.
1: Besides point, all right, that's Today in Tabloids for right now on Snow FM Breakfast. It's Alex Warren's Fever Dream.

0: Play 97.7 Snow FM Breakfast with Beck and Jack. Looking over Lake Gindi right now, it's a very cloudy day, but they're not rain clouds. They're really nice, white, fluffy clouds, and I love it.
1: It's so beautiful. Did you know the other day I had a realization that we're actually really, we are that high up in the air. Like, I didn't realize how high we live above sea level compared to when I used to live in Perth, like really close to the ground.
0: Oh, flat Perth. What made you have that realization the other day?
1: Well, just how quickly the washing dried. Even when it was sunny, I was like, wow, it's already dry. It's only 15 degrees.
0: I was thinking that. I don't know about the science of it. This may sound really stupid, but because we're closer to the sun, does the sun work better?
1: Hey, if there's any scientists out there, please let us know.
0: Let us know.
1: 6457-2977, please. Maybe I should become a flat earther. I have no idea.
0: No. Okay, cool. I will kick you off the show if you do that.
1: You know
0: what? Conspiracy theories. Hey, we're heading to 8 o'clock. Going to check out your weather, news, sport, and Budgie Baker's going to be in with the snow report as well.
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12: 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Australian energy starts right here in the Snowy Mountains.
13: This is Budgie Baker, and the expected change has moved in, and it's looking pretty gnarly out there at the moment. But with some luck, we may see some snow, especially on the higher slopes. Strong winds will affect the lifts today as well, so check before you head out. So a new chum chair, Wes is a wonderful carpet to be spinning today. Charlotte Pass, Cossie triple chair is on wind hold, so your best bet's going to be the pulpit T-bar and the basin pommer. First timers can ride the Cossie carpet for their fun. Perisher, depending on the wind though, lifts should open across three resort areas. Air T-bar plus Centre Valley, Front Valley, those surface lifts will be popular. Some lifts in Blue Cow, some in Smigs, but no lifts in Agathaga today. Rebo, wind hold. Now, wind hold is in effect on the upper slopes. Basin and Carroll's a no-go. Anton's will be okay for the better skiers and boarders today, along with Gun Barrel. Friday flat, not quite so windy, good for the first timers and the kids. Hoping to see some snowfall out of this weather, so dress for the conditions and make the most of it.
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14: From the Capital Radio Newsroom, good morning. I'm James Wybrow.
4: The US State Department has issued a worldwide alert for its citizens, warning there is a potential for unforeseen escalation in its war with Iran. Australians have also been urged to reconsider the need for overseas travel as tensions escalate. Analysts now fear that global oil prices could push higher if the Strait of Hormuz remains shut. During a fiery exchange with a reporter, President Trump has defended his administration's military strategy.
14: Is the plan to just keep bombing until they give up?
15: There are no signs. Why, do you know something that I don't know?
14: Well, they continue to attack our allies and
15: kill them. You don't know what the dialogue is behind the scenes, that they want to meet desperately to try and end it because they're getting decimated. You don't know anything.
4: Closer to home, a federal government minister says it is still too soon to say if an Australian-born Islamic State member could return to Australia. Pediatrician Tarek Kemler was previously thought to have been killed, but is now believed to be in Iraqi jail. It is understood he is one of 13 Australian men linked to ISIS, hoping to be released and return home. Murray Watt says the government won't provide any assistance to foreign fighters trying to get back home.
16: Under the former coalition government, over 40 foreign fighters did return to this country. So sometimes there are limits around what governments can do. But certainly anyone who returns to Australia who's been part of these sorts of organisations will face the full force of the law.
4: Meanwhile, some energy experts claim Australia could be hit with fuel rationing by September if the Middle East conflict doesn't end soon. With the Strait of Hormuz still impeded, Iran-backed Houthi rebels in the Yemen claim they will blockade Saudi vessels in the Red Sea. The federal government says Australia has more fuel in its reserves than it did at the start of the US-Iran war. And the number of healthcare workers being admitted to hospital after being assaulted on the job has risen over the past decade. An Institute of Health and Welfare report shows from 2015 to 2025, there were 7,500 workplace injuries requiring hospitalisation. The Institute's Jacqueline Rex says assault is the second leading cause of serious injury among healthcare workers behind falls.
17: We still see falls, that's the most common cause due to slips and trips, walking downstairs, things like that.
4: The New Zealand Warriors are setting their sights on the NRL Minor Premiership, now just one win behind ladder-leading Panthers, who have lost three of their past four games. Speaking on Sports Today, Kurt Capewell says his team won't be happy with just a top four finish.
18: We want to finish on top. I don't think, you know, no use aiming for top four. We want to finish first, and if you're not aiming for that, you probably shouldn't be playing.
4: And Travis Bazana has hit his ninth home run of the MLB season in Cleveland's win over Minnesota. That's the latest news update from the Capital Radio newsroom. I'm James Wybrow.
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19: The cheapest unleaded 91 in Cooma is at the Metro Cooma on Sharp Street at $1.82 a litre. Cheapest diesel is at the Metro West on the highway at $2.10. In Jindabyne, the cheapest unleaded is at the Ampol and Kosciuszko Road at $2.03, and the cheapest diesel is at the Metro on Kosciuszko Road at $2.32.
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1: Transport for New South Wales would like to advise Kosciuszko Road is open to Perisher, Guthaga Road is open to the village, and Alpine Way is open to Threadbow. Beyond Threadbow, no current information is available. On the Snow Mountains Highway, the road is open. The Link Road to Selwyn Snow Resort is open. Elliott Way, the road is open. And Coomera Brown Mountain, the road is open. Make sure you're keeping it here for all the
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0: Partly cloudy today, some areas of frost clearing up later. Similar conditions tomorrow, partly cloudy again on Friday, slight chance of shower, and similar across Saturday and Sunday. Temperatures today, Jindabyne reaching 10 degrees, Charlotte Pass topping in at 2, Coomera's maximum 15, and Canberra reaching 14 degrees. Currently, Jindabyne is 3, Mount Selwyn 2, Charlotte Pass is 1, Threadbow also 1, 6 in Coomera, and 1 degree in Canberra as well. 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
1: Yeah, opening up the birthday book very shortly. 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
0: Yes, indeed. Also, this half an hour, we'll have our little local legend in for Little Forecasters. So stick around for that. Let's get back into the Snowy Mountains best music right now with Justin Bieber. It's What Do You Mean? Snow FM Breakfast. Good morning. What?

0: Happy, happy birthday to everybody celebrating across the snow east today. My God, the 22nd of July.
1: We are going through this year, left, right, and centre. We're truly getting through
0: bam, it. Bam, bam, bam, bam.
1: Happy birthday to Alice Beasley, 25 from Cooma today. Hope you have a wonderful day, Alice. Also, happy birthday to Ben Smith, 35 today from Jindabyne. Happy birthday to you, Ben. And also, happy birthday to Joe from Bombala. You're turning 18 today.
0: Oh.
1: Happy birthday, Alice, Ben, and Joe. I love it. ABJ, great initials to have, guys.
0: Fantastic. Hey, in terms of our celebrity birthdays, you guys share one with Prince George of Wales, who, of course, is William and Kate's eldest son.
1: Yes.
0: I believe he's turning 12 years old today.
1: Wow, he'll be king one day.
0: He will. He's the, second in line?
1: First in line.
0: Not Will.
1: Well, yeah, Will. Yeah, second in
0: Will
1: line.
0: And
1: yes.
0: Then him.
1: Will
0: yeah,
1: and then
0: yeah.
1: George. Yes, yes, yes, yes.
0: Also, this diva who plays a lot on Snow FM. Yeah, Selena Gomez. She's turning 34 years old today. I think she started off Wizards of Waverly Place.
1: Yeah, on the Disney Channel.
0: On Disney
1: yeah,
0: Channel.
1: Would be correct.
0: She's a singer. She used to date Justin Bieber. She's now married to Benny Blanco.
1: She's living the dream.
0: She honestly is, I think. And she's got a beauty company as well. She's doing very well. And Willem Dafoe, he's turning 71 years old today. Of course, really, really iconic actor.
1: Yeah.
0: He was on the Boondock Saints, Wild at Heart. He was the Green Goblin in Spider-Man. So much more as well.
1: Yeah, William Dafoe, happy birthday to everyone. Joe, you're going to get yourself the sweet treat today from Bombala. Enjoy it on us. Thanks to the bakery, Jindabyne.
0: Enjoy your sweetie treaty. The birthday book will be back tomorrow. Head over to snowfm.com.au to put your shout-outs in. Oh.

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1: Hey, a little legend's going to be joining us in the studio very shortly. He is currently sitting outside the studio. He's going to come in and read your weather for today in Little Forecasters.
0: Stick around for that. We're very, very excited to have Callum in right now, though. If you're heading up the mountain, we'll check out those road conditions.
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1: 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Beyond Thredbo, no current information is available. On the Snowy Mountains Highway, the road is open. The Link Road to Selwyn Snow Resort is open. Elliott Way, the road is open. And Coomanbrown Mountain, the road is open. Make sure you're keeping it here for all latest winter road updates.
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0: It's Olivia Rodrigo's stupid song on Snoff'em Breakfast with Beck and Jack, and a very special guest in the studio this morning, Callum. How you doing?
1: Good.
0: You're good. Now, you're here for Little Forecasters. Callum, what year are you in at school?
1: Year five.
2: Year five. God, it's been a while since I remember being in year five. I think for you it'd be even longer as well.
0: Thank you, Jack.
2: I love to bring out the oldness.
0: Yeah, that was fantastic.
2: Time.
0: Now, you're going into year six next year, of course.
1: Yep.
0: You want to be a leader?
1: Yeah.
2: School captain.
0: Yeah, school captain. Do you know what you want to be?
1: Be good to be like vice captain, probably not the school captain.
0: Yeah.
1: Top.
0: What about sports captain? Because you're saying you really like your sports.
1: Mm. If I probably don't get captain, I'll probably go for sport captain.
0: Oh, yeah. Good. What kind of sports do you like to play?
1: Soccer and football.
0: Oh, very cool.
2: And I know everyone in the Snowies, all the kids I've met so far, they love to snowboard and ski. Are you one of them as well?
1: Yeah.
2: Oh, look, and you've been doing it since you were, what, 5 years old in kindy? Wow.
0: Do you have a preference of which one you like better?
1: I like skiing better because I can go, like, everywhere.
0: Yeah. Okay.
1: But snowboarding is really fun.
2: Would we say snowboarding's cooler than skiing?
1: Yeah.
2: It does look pretty cool.
0: I love that. All right, Callum, are you ready to read the weather?
1: Yep.
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3: How's the weather down there? 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
1: 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Good morning. It's Callum with your weather forecast on Snow FM. Today, partly cloudy. Tomorrow, some snow possible. Friday, frosty morning. Jindabyne, topping at 11 degrees. Threadbow, 4 degrees today. Cooma, maximum of 13 degrees. And Canberra, 12 degrees today.
0: Oh, Callum, fantastic. That was great. How do you feel?
1: Good.
0: That was really, really good. You read the weather very well, and I think you could probably take our jobs if you want.

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1: You're a seasoned pro at it. Now, Callum, I've got a very special present for you today. I think it might be your second one of the charm. You are officially a certified little forecaster on Snow FM. 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
2: Thank
0: for you.
2: Thank
0: you. You're so welcome. Callum, would you like to introduce the next song?
2: No.
0: Okay, that's all good. That's so fine. I'll do it for you. It's Ariana Grande's Break Free, Snow FM Breakfast.

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1: Kat, it's almost 8:30. We're going to get a check from the news next. Also see what's going on in your weather. Sun's starting to get quite creeped away by the clouds out there.
0: Yeah, and this one is currently playing at the Jindy Cinema.
2: After 10 years of Trojan Wars...
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17: 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Building Snowy 2.0. Australia's biggest battery right here in the Snowy Mountains.
18: This is Budgie Baker, and the expected change has moved in, and it's looking pretty gnarly out there at the moment. But with some luck, we may see some snow, especially on the higher slopes. Strong winds will affect the lifts today as well, so check before you head out. Selwyn, new chum chair. Wes is a wonderful carpet to be spinning today. Charlotte Pass, Cossie triple chair is on Windhold, so your best bet's going to be the Pulford T-Bar and the Basin Pommer. First timers can ride the Cossie carpet for their fun. Perisher, depending on the wind though, lifts should open across three resort areas. Air T-Bar plus Centre Valley, Front Valley, those surface lifts will be popular. Some lifts in Blue Cow, some in Smigs, but no lifts in Agathaga today. Threbo, Windhold is in effect on the upper slopes. Basin and Carroll's a no-go. Anton's will be okay for the better skiers and boarders today, along with Gunbarrel. Friday Flat, not quite so windy, good for the first-timers and the kids. Hoping to see some snowfall out of this weather, so dress for the conditions and make the most of it.
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19: From the Capital Radio Newsroom, good morning. I'm James Wybrow. The US State Department has issued a worldwide alert for its citizens, warning there is a potential for unforeseen escalation in its war with Iran. Australians have also been urged to reconsider the need for overseas travel as tensions escalate. Analysts now fear that global oil prices could push higher if the Strait of Hormuz remains shut. During a fiery exchange with a reporter, President Trump has defended his administration's military strategy.
20: Is the plan to just keep bombing until they give up?
21: Why, do you know something that I don't know?
20: Well, they continue to attack our allies and kill
21: Americans. You don't know what the dialogue is behind the scenes, that they want to meet desperately to try and end it because they're getting decimated. You don't know anything.
19: Closer to home, a federal government minister says it is still too soon to say if an Australian-born Islamic State member could return to Australia. Pediatrician Tarek Kemler was previously thought to have been killed but is now believed to be in Iraqi jail. It is understood he is one of 13 Australian men linked to ISIS hoping to be released and return home. Murray Watt says the government won't provide any assistance to foreign fighters trying to get back home.
22: Under the former coalition government, over 40 foreign fighters did return to this country. So sometimes there are limits around what governments can do. But certainly anyone who returns to Australia who's been part of these sorts of organisations will face the full force of the law.
19: Meanwhile, some energy experts claim Australia could be hit with fuel rationing by September if the Middle East conflict doesn't end soon. With the Strait of Hormuz still impeded, Iran-backed Houthi rebels in the Yemen claim they will blockade Saudi vessels in the Red Sea. The federal government says Australia has more fuel in its reserves than it did at the start of the US-Iran war. And the number of healthcare workers being admitted to hospital after being assaulted on the job has risen over the past decade. An Institute of Health and Welfare report shows from 2015 to 2025, there were 7,500 workplace injuries requiring hospitalisation. The Institute's Jacqueline Rex says assault is the second leading cause of serious injury among healthcare workers behind falls.
23: We still see falls, that's the most common cause due to slips and trips, walking downstairs, things like that.
19: The New Zealand Warriors are setting their sights on the NRL Minor Premiership, now just one win behind ladder-leading Panthers, who have lost three of their past four games. Speaking on Sports Today, Kurt Capewell says his team won't be happy with just a top four finish.
24: We want to finish on top. I don't think, no use aiming for top four. We want to finish first, and if you're not aiming for that, you probably shouldn't be playing.
19: And Travis Bazana has hit his ninth home run of the MLB season in Cleveland's win over Minnesota. That's the latest news update from the Capital Radio newsroom. I'm James Wybrow.
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25: The cheapest unleaded 91 in Cooma is at the Metro Cooma on Sharp Street at $1.82 a litre. Cheapest diesel is at the Metro West on the highway at $2.10. In Jindabyne, the cheapest unleaded is at the Ampol and Kosciuszko Road at $2.03, and the cheapest diesel is at the Metro on Kosciuszko Road at $2.32.
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17: 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Winter road conditions.
1: 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Australian Mountains Highway, the road is open. The Link Road to Selwyn Snow Resort is open. Elliott Way, the road is open. And Coomera Brown Mountain, the road is open. Make sure you keep it here for all the latest winter road updates.
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0: Partly cloudy today, some areas of frost clearing up later. Similar conditions tomorrow, partly cloudy again on Friday, slight chance of shower, and similar across Saturday and Sunday. Temperatures today, Jindabyne reaching 10 degrees, Charlotte Pass topping in at 2, Coomera's maximum 15, and Canberra reaching 14 degrees. Currently, Jindabyne is 3, Mount Selwyn 2, Charlotte Pass is 1, Thredbo also 1, 6 in Coomera, and 1 degree in Canberra as well. 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
0: Good morning, good morning. It's Snow FM Breakfast with Beck and Jack. Thanks to Snowy Monero Carpentry and Construction Group this morning. Now, Jack, of course, you were away yesterday. You were sick.
1: Yes.
0: How are we feeling? Is your voice holding up?
1: My voice is feeling wonderful. It's definitely not as worse as it's been. Not razor blades on my throat as it normally is when I get sick.
0: I have to say, you're sounding a lot better than you were the last couple of days.
1: Yeah, I do get very run down, but I'm here to play our favourite game, which we didn't play yesterday.
0: Yes, we missed Beach Jam yesterday, so I was like, you know what, I organised all the songs for you, and so I thought, I didn't want that 2 minutes of my time to go to waste.
1: Oh, what a shame. So we're getting my sweet treat on a Wednesday today.
0: Sweet treat of Beach Jam, seeing if Jack can beat Shazam.
1: Simple as that.
0: Shocking. It's the name of the game. Right now, though, Bruno Mars, It's Just the Way You Are. Snow FM Breakfast. Good morning.

0: Bruno Mars, Just the Way You Are. Start off in Breakfast with Beck and Jack. All right, let's do this one.
1: Who is better at guessing songs, man or machine? Let's find out. Beach Shazam on Snow FM.
0: Yes, Beach Shazam. Because we missed it yesterday, Jack was sick, and I spent a good 2 minutes of my time preparing this on Monday.
2: I'm glad you love your job, that you've got to, we've got to push it back a day. I love it so much.
0: So I was like, you know what, instead of wasting that time that I spent slaving away at getting these hooks for the songs, we'll do it again, and I know you love this game.
2: Oh, so much fun.
0: How it works, we've got a Shazam bot that when it recognizes a song, it sounds like this. And Jack, I'm going to play you the intros of three songs. You got to guess what they are before that happens.
2: Shazam does. As simple as that. Beating Shazam is the aim of the game.
0: Absolutely. Now, there is a theme to these songs.
2: Oh, I love a theme.
0: But I'm not going to tell you what it is. You have to kind of like gauge what it is based on.
2: You know who you sound like right now? You sound like our quiz master Mark down at the Bumby Bar and Grill. Oh, there's a theme to this.
0: I'm not going to lie. I actually kind of got this idea from him. So, Mark, if you're listening, thank you very much. Because I know he gets ideas for his quiz based on our show. So, no,
2: thank you, Mark. Now we're returning the favor.
0: It's vice versa. All right. This, Jack, is your first song.
2: George Ezra, Green Green Grass.
0: Yes! And Shazam only just got it. Wow, there you go. Yeah, this is one. Now, two out of three of these songs we do play on Snow FM, but I know for a fact that you know the one that we don't.
2: Okay.
0: And everyone should, okay. Honestly. So, okay, there's one. All right, now, see if you can guess the theme based on this one.
2: Oh, Purple Rain?
0: Yeah.
2: Prince?
0: Yeah. Shazam just got
2: it.
0: Oh,
2: come on, Shazam. You
0: should
2: have got that instantly.
0: Oh, this is just a classic.
2: Into this song. This will be my funeral song.
0: Can we guess the theme?
2: It's something to do with the earth. Will rain, grass.
0: Oh, actually, okay, no. The other part of it.
2: The earth.
0: No.
2: Purple?
0: Yes.
2: Green, the colours.
0: Yes,
2: colours, there we go. Colours, colours, colours.
0: I inadvertently, accidentally did also.
2: I just thought
0: the earth.
2: Maybe no. The earth, but yes.
0: Okay, based on that, now you've got two out of three.
2: Okay.
0: Based on that theme, what is this song?
2: Oh.
0: Come on.
2: Oh. Loving him is like, oh, Taylor Swift, Red.
0: Oh, Shazam got it just before you did. But you were correct.
2: Colours, I love that.
0: It's all colours, there we go.
2: Green, purple and red. Three.
0: You know what,
2: colours.
0: Jack, I'm really proud of you. You did very well.
2: Thank you.
0: And Mark, please make that the theme of the quiz night on Tuesday.

0: Olivia Dean. It's Man I Need on Snuff and Breakfast with Beck and Jack.
1: Hey, Harry Styles, he's got a bit of a health scare at the moment.
0: Ooh.
1: Yeah, we're going to tell you what's going on next in Today in Tabloids.
0: Oh, I hope he can still make it to his tour in November. First of all, though, if you're heading up the mountain, we'll check out those road conditions.
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1: 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Lestrade Mountains Highway, the road is open. The Link Road to Selwyn Snow Resort is open. Elliott Way, the road is open. And Coomera to Brown Mountain, the road is open. Make sure you keep it here for all the latest winter road updates.
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1: Time again for Today in Tabloids on Snow FM Breakfast. Jack, tell me about Harry Styles.
3: Yeah, well, he's had a bit of a health issue overnight, a bit of a health scare, and he was forced to cancel one of his concerts in Brazil just hours before the show was meant to happen due to an unknown illness. And promoters have confirmed that ticket holders who were there last night will be getting a refund. So no stress at all. And I'm sure they'll be getting their second opportunity. But it has come after Harry's, what, done 12 shows at Wembley. He actually had another little sickness at Wembley in London. And fans are a little bit concerned about Harry. So
1: yeah, well, he's going to be doing 36 straight nights in Madison Square Garden soon. I just feel so bad for those...
3: The concert fatigue would be insane. He'd be so overworked and tired.
1: And I feel bad for the people who've bought tickets because... Like, I imagine they would have fought tooth and nail to get those tickets in Sao Paulo.
3: I fought tooth and nail to get tickets for Melbourne. Oh, my goodness.
1: And that's two shows in Melbourne. Yeah. I think there's only one.
3: Right. Hopefully, Harry, rest up. If you're listening all the way from all the way at the Snowies, please rest up, okay? I need to see you in Melbourne, okay? In some other news this morning, Cardi B. Yeah, the famous rapper diva. She has said that fans often mistake her for not actually having a sense of business knowledge. Now, in terms of this, she's actually very focused on building some long-term wealth in her lifetime because I think we all are in this day and age, the way cost of living's going. We're all wanting to make most of our money.
1: I think I'm the most financially literate I have in the last 6 months and I have been in my whole life.
3: Right.
1: I can't lie.
3: I don't think if you told 15-year-old me who went to the canteen every day that you need to start saving your money, he would listen to you. He wouldn't. Now, she's actually revealed that she's become an equity partner in a brand new soft drink brand called Zevia. Zevia, it's an American company. They basically focus on natural soft drinks, all that jazz. It's very interesting to see, but she also wants to invest in the business for lasting growth because she said it will actually help her children in the future. She's basically setting up like a trust fund, in a sense, for her kids.
1: Now, I don't know if this is the smartest business decision because this is a very... it's becoming an oversaturated market, I think, because they've also got Poppy and Olipop, which are also like natural sodas. So I guess Cardi B will just have to bring it over to Australia, bring it to the Snowies.
3: We'll give it a taste test.
1: We'll taste test it for you. Hey, coming up to 9 o'clock, checking out your news and weather shortly.
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18: 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Australian energy starts right here in the Snowy Mountains.
19: This is Bucky Baker, and the expected change has moved in, and it's looking pretty gnarly out there at the moment. But with some luck, we may see some snow, especially on the higher slopes. Strong winds will affect the lifts today as well, so check before you head out. Selwyn, new chum chair. Wes is a wonderful carpet to be spinning today. Charlotte Pass, Cossie triple chair is on Windhold, so your best bet's going to be the pulpit T-bar and the base in Palmer. First timers can ride the Cossie carpet for their fun. Perisher, depending on the wind though, lifts should open across three resort areas. Air T-bar plus Centre Valley, Front Valley, those surface lifts will be popular. Some lifts in Blue Cow, some in Smigs, but no lifts in Agathaga today. Grebo, Windhold. Now, Windhold is in effect on the upper slopes. Basin and Carroll's a no-go. Anton's will be okay for the better skiers and boarders today, along with Gunbarrel. Friday flat, not quite so windy. Good for the first timers and the kids. Hoping to see some snowfall out of this weather, so dress for the conditions and make the most of it.
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21: From the Capital Radio Newsroom, good morning, I'm James Wybrow. The federal opposition says the government must explore what changes need to be made to stop foreign fighters coming back. Tarek Kunler, an Australian-born Islamic State poster boy, was thought to have been killed in Syria years ago, but is now believed to be alive in an Iraqi jail. He is understood to be among a group seeking to be released and return home. Shadow Foreign Affairs Minister Ted O'Brien says the government can't just keep saying that no assistance will be provided for returning foreign fighters.
22: The Australian people aren't interested in what help the government might provide. They are interested in what the government's going to do to stop them coming back.
21: Overseas, analysts warn the escalating conflict between the United States and Iran could slow economic growth in Australia, putting renewed pressure on fuel prices. The US State Department has issued a worldwide caution for its citizens, warning Iran and groups supportive of the regime may target American interests at locations around the globe. Former US Air Force Commander Glenn Ignazio says the situation is extremely volatile.
23: It depends on how much impact really goes to Iran. At the same time, the economic impact is even worse. They don't have the ability to rebuild.
21: Back home, a Sydney-based international student is due in court, accused of committing millions of dollars in GST fraud. Dusty Fitzpatrick has the details.
24: Federal police will allege the 28-year-old man lodged more than $5 million in tourist refund scheme claims for luxury watches at Sydney Airport. International travellers can claim a GST refund for imported goods, provided they're not brought back into Australia. It's alleged the man edited bank documents and made repeated claims for items not eligible for the refund scheme. He was arrested following a search in Sydney's CBD, where police say they seized cash and luxury watches.
21: And One Nation MP Barnaby Joyce says he is incredibly sorry for his verbal outburst towards his dog during an interview. When answering questions about the party's leader Pauline Hanson, Mr. Jones is seen yelling "sit down" at his staffy border collie Cross.
25: And I'm not on the balls of my toes. I'm not playing the good shots. So I'm getting a little bit angry, then I'm getting really angry, and then I verbally assaulted the dog.
21: South Sydney players believe the Dragons have made a mistake by not appointing Ben Hornby as their new coach. Hornby, an assistant to Wayne Bennett at the Rabbitohs, missed out on the top job to former teammate Dean Young. South centre Jack Whiten says Hornby deserves a crack.
0: I'm disappointed for Benny, happy for us. He's a great coach. I reckon Dragons missed out by not signing him. He's a fantastic coach and he'd be a great head coach.
21: And the Australian Cup champions Newcastle Jets have been knocked out by NPL club Preston Lions in the round of 32. That's the latest news update from the Capital Radio newsroom. I'm James Wybrow.
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1: The cheapest unleaded 91 in Cooma is at the Metro Cooma on Sharp Street at $1.82 a litre. Cheapest diesel is at the Metro West on the highway at $2.10. In Jindabyne, the cheapest unleaded is at the Ampol on Kosciuszko Road at $2.03, and the cheapest diesel is at the Metro on Kosciuszko Road at $2.32.
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3: 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On Surrey Mountains Highway, the road is open, the Link Road to Selwyn Snow Resort is open, Elliott Way, the road is open, and Coomera Brown Mountain, the road is open. Make sure you keep it here for all the latest winter road updates.
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5: Partly cloudy today, some areas of frost clearing up later. Similar conditions tomorrow, partly cloudy again on Friday, slight chance of shower and similar across Saturday and Sunday. Temperatures today, Jindabyne reaching 10 degrees, Charlotte Pass topping in at 2, Coomera's maximum 15 and Canberra reaching 14 degrees. Currently Jindabyne is 3, Mount Selwyn 2, Charlotte Pass is 1, Thredbo also 1, 6 in Coomera and 1 degree in Canberra as well. 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
3: I had this moment the other day, right? I think we're being too polite nowadays. I think us as humans, we're being too polite.
5: Jack, I got to tell you, I think as a society, we've got a lot of issues. I don't think being too polite is one of them.
3: Okay, I think I'm going to convince you otherwise because something crazy happened, okay?
5: I'm going to
3: tell you why we are too polite.
5: All right, we'll get into that very soon. I don't think you will be able to right now, though. It's Pitbull Neo. It's Give Me Everything.
26: Me not working hard. Yeah, right. Picture that with a Kodak. Or better yet, go to Times Square.

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1: I think we're being a little bit too polite as society nowadays.
0: I think we could be a lot more polite, actually.
1: Yeah, well, it comes right because a woman in Sydney the other day, when she went to order a birthday cake, you know how you put your messaging on a birthday cake?
0: Yeah.
1: And you say, oh, I want this, this, and this. She actually wrote, please write happy birthday, thank you so much. She wrote that whole word.
0: Oh, I see where this is going.
1: And
0: okay.
1: If you understand what's going on, the person who did the cake for her wrote the entire word down word for word.
0: So it said the please and the thank you actually on
1: yeah,
0: the cake?
1: Yeah, on the birthday cake. And I was like, oh, that's such a wholesome thing because it just shows that we are being so polite.
0: I don't know if it's too polite or if it's just stupidity.
1: That's a hot take right there. Now, I thought I'd get you your thoughts on some other things you might be a little bit too polite on.
0: Like, okay.
1: Let's say you're at the shops, maybe you're driving a car, et cetera, et cetera. I just want you to give me a simple yes or no, okay?
0: Whether or not I think...
1: They're too polite or they're just polite in general. Or
0: okay.
1: Not polite at all.
0: Okay.
1: You know? Simple as that.
0: Well, yeah, let's get into it.
1: All right. So saying thank you as you leave the self-checkout, I think, is one of them. Like, you know, when you're at the self-checkout, you're serving yourself. Do you really need to say thank you? Because you just did the work yourself.
0: Yes. I think it's just polite to thank a worker in general.
1: Okay.
0: Just thank you. Thank you for being here.
1: When the machine wants to not work for me.
0: I just appreciate your presence. It's like thanking the bus driver.
1: Okay, that's a valid point. Everyone should be thanking
0: the bus
1: driver.
0: You got to thank the bus driver.
1: If you don't, then please get out. Thank you.
0: No, literally.
1: Now, if the order you get is actually wrong, would you complain about it? Is that too polite or is that the standard?
0: No. Look, I think it's nuanced. Mm-hmm. It depends on how you complain about it. But I think you have every right to go up and say, hey, I'm really sorry. Like, my order's wrong. Do you mind if I get what I actually ordered? But then there's also being rude about it.
1: Yeah.
0: I think it depends on how you do it. But no, I think you have every right to get what you asked for.
1: Do you know, there are many times where I order food and I never go, I just go, oh, well, I'll eat it.
0: Oh, no,
1: same. Suck it up, buttercup.
0: I am so non-confrontational.
1: Like, you seem to work in that industry. I know what it's like when someone comes up to you and goes, my order's wrong.
0: There are times I've eaten gluten just to not ask for something to be gluten-free.
1: Now, my lucky last one is, should a thank you wave be compulsory when someone lets you out of a bay?
0: Oh, yes.
1: Yes?
0: The thank you wave in a car in general, I get so angry when people don't say thank you. It makes me just think that they're an awful person.
1: Right.
0: And I actually, oh my God, it just, oh, it boils my blood, Jack. You've made me upset.

0: zone. Zane, Pillow Talk, it's Snow FM Breakfast with Beck and Jack.
1: Our Eurovision girl up next.
0: Yeah, Delta Goodrum, this isn't the song she sang at Eurovision,
1: no,
0: though, is
1: No, this
0: it?
1: Is a brand new release from her.
0: It's called Hologram. It's going to play in the next five. Keep it here.
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11: 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The Charlotte Pass Snow Resort $89 Thursday deal. 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And the $89 Thursday deal includes an all-mountain lift pass, over snow transport in and out of Charlotte Pass from Perisher, and a free hot lunch plus a free drink. 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
1: 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On Australian Mountains Highway, the road is open, the Link Road to Selwyn Snow Resort is open, Elliott Way, the road is open, and Coomera Brown Mountain, the road is open. 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
1: Hey, big news for the fans of superhero movies. I'm telling you right now, Marvel and DC, buckle in because we've got some great news for you this morning.
0: Oh, today in tabloids, that's right after Selena Gomez, single soon.

0: today in tabloids on Star FM Breakfast. Jack, what's going on this morning?
1: Well, Marvel has just dropped the first trailer for the Avengers Doomsday film.
0: Yeah, let's have a little listen.
2: They're far stronger than all of us put together, and they died. They died facing enemies and threats that scared me far less than this one.
0: Oh, it looks really good, honestly. 40 million views already, and it was released yesterday.
1: Which is so insane, because as someone who's not a big fan of Marvel, it makes me want to go watch it now.
0: It's the first time that we've actually seen Robert Downey Jr. as Dr. Doom, which a lot of people are still on the fence about why he is Dr. Doom.
1: I think it's fabulous. I'm a big fan for the Fantastic Four franchise, and I think it's nice to see it come to the Marvel universe.
0: No, but it just makes no sense, because he's Iron Man.
1: Yeah, but
0: so
1: Iron
0: why
1: Man
0: is
1: died.
0: He... Yeah, but...
1: So it does make... He's come back as Dr. Doom.
0: Well, there was one comic book that actually happened, which is what they've kind of said they're going down this universe. Anyway.
1: I love it.
0: But yeah, people are kind of also like, how's Spider-Man going to fit in this? Brand New Day's coming out soon. Like, what's going on there? It's very interesting.
1: It is very interesting. And I think there's many more Avengers films to come as well. Specifically, Avengers Secret Wars. That's going to be an interesting film to see how they do that.
0: Oh, that'll be like 2030 or something. But it's coming out December 17 in Australia, so very excited for that.
1: Not far away, really, at all. But in some other news this morning, especially if you're a fan of Deadpool, Ryan Reynolds has confirmed that there's another film in the making.
0: No way.
1: The fourth film on the way later in next year. Apparently, he's promised that there's more stuff to come. He's also said they're working on many other ideas that hinted Deadpool might team up with other characters rather than have a solo story. Comes off the back of their Deadpool and Wolverine film, which was one of the biggest box office successes for an R-rated film of all time.
0: Wow.
1: It was a very good movie. I thoroughly enjoyed seeing Hugh Jackman come back, and it was just,
0: incredible. You just thoroughly enjoy seeing Hugh Jackman shirtless.
1: Oh, and Madonna's Like a Prayer. But anyway, well, each to their own.
0: Besides the point, all right, that's today in tabloids for right now on Star FM Breakfast.

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1: The Weeknd up next. Not actually The Weeknd, the artist. The Weeknd's still too dead.
0: Oh, I wish it was The Weeknd. But does he know you? It is hump day though, so happy Wednesday, Moth to a Flame. That's going to play in the next five. Stick around.
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0: Avicii's The Night, wrapping up our time together, Snuff and Breakfast. We've been Beck and Jack.
1: Yeah, Jordan's hanging out with you from 10. He's got all of the Snowy Mountains, best music. Of course, a check from the newsroom as well.
0: And we're still Beck and Jack, by the way. All right, we'll be back tomorrow for Snow FM Breakfast, waking you up from 6 and with Guess That Year.
1: Oh my goodness, it's good to be back. We'll see you tomorrow from 6.
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2: 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The Charlotte Pass Snow Resort $89 Thursday Deal. Charlotte Pass is totally snowbound with no cars, no queues and no crowds. And the $89 Thursday Deal includes an all-mountain lift pass, over snow transport in and out of Charlotte Pass from Perisher, and a free hot lunch plus a free drink. 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
7: 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Building Snowy 2.0, Australia's biggest battery right here in the Snowy Mountains.
8: This is Budgie Baker. The expected change has moved in and is looking a little bit gnarly out there, especially on the upper slopes. But with some luck, we may see some snow falling, especially up high. Strong winds are going to affect the lift today as well, so just make sure you do check all the boards and see what's open before you head out. So on New Chum Chair, Wes's wonderful carpet to be spinning again today. Charlotte Pass, Cotty Triple Chair is on Windhold, so your best bet's going to be the Pulpit T-Bar and the Basin Pommer for all the skiers and boarders. First timers can ride the Cozzy carpet for their fun today. Perisher, it's going to be depending on the wind a bit as the day goes on. Lifts should open across three resort areas. Mount P looks like it's on hold, so Centre Valley, Front Valley, the more protected. Brumby T-Bar up in Blue Cow. There's a few lifts in Smigs, but no lifts in Guthaga today. Rebo, wind hold is in effect on the upper slopes. Basin and Carroll's no go. Anton's will be okay for the better skiers and boarders today, along with Gun Barrel. Friday flat, not quite so windy, good for the first timers and the kids. Hoping to see some snow fall out of this weather, so dress for the conditions and make the most of it.
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9: From the Capital Radio Newsroom, good morning. I'm James Wybrow. Australia is heading for its weakest decade of living standards growth in more than a century. Richard Holden is a professor of economics at UNSW Business School and says it's not surprising.
10: It depresses me, but it doesn't surprise me. Former RBA Governor Philip Lowe said we haven't seen a rise in real incomes, you know, per capita for the last 7 or 8 years. You know, you put enough years together and you get a lost decade.
9: In other news, a Sydney retailer has been hit with a fine of more than $1 million as part of a crackdown on businesses selling illicit tobacco. The Hornsby store was caught still operating despite being slapped with a closure order for selling black market cigarettes. There have been 32 successful prosecutions so far under the state government's blitz. Health Minister Ryan Park says it sends an important message that those doing the wrong thing will be caught.
11: When people see a premises shut down with a big yellow sticker making it very clearly why they're shut down, that sends a very clear message to others that we are out and about, we are closing premises down, and we are issuing significant fines.
9: The number of healthcare workers admitted to hospital after being injured on the job has risen over the past decade. Institute of Health and Welfare data shows 7,500 workplace injuries resulted in hospitalisations between 2015 to 2025. The most common causes of injury were falls, assaults, and contact with knives, tools, and machinery. The Institute's Jacqueline Reck says assault-related injuries are on the rise.
12: Assault has moved up from being the fourth to the second leading cause of injury hospitalisations among healthcare workers, compared to being the seventh leading cause of injury in the general population.
9: The federal government